last night, around midnight, he took his lucky fence pliers and a mag light. He cut the fence out. He snuck on in. One whistle in the wind and that buckskin, he came running.

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2: Fox News, I'm Tom Graham. The Justice Department cracking down on so-called birth tourism. The move follows the Supreme Court blocking President Trump's order to limit birthright citizenship.
3: In a memo to federal prosecutors, Assistant Attorney General Colin McDonald says the DOJ will hold accountable those who engage in unlawful conduct like false visa applications. A majority of Supreme Court justices blocked an executive order from President Trump that was intended to prevent automatic citizenship to children born in the U.S., the parents in the country illegally or temporarily.
2: Fox's Jared Halpern. A heat wave over the Midwest set to move across the East Coast, raising temperatures to life-threatening levels for tens of millions.
4: The single most important thing you can do in these temperatures is to stay indoors with air conditioning.
2: New York City Mayor Zohran Mamdani, other leaders giving similar advice. 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
1: 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Here's this hour's news update with Bruce Wayne.
5: The city of Lebanon has been experiencing a housing crunch for a number of years, but a development is nearing the first stage of opening that will help ease some of that housing shortage. Lebanon City Administrator Troy Schulte says a 216-unit apartment complex across from Lebanon Middle School should begin housing some residents by early fall.
6: What I'm being told is there's 216 units, and the first units will be available this fall, with all 216 probably available by the spring of 2027, but that thing is just going gangbusters, so they may exceed that deadline. So those will be market-rate apartments, pretty nice apartments right across the street from the middle school. First apartments we built in Lebanon in a number of years, so we're hoping to do more of them. And then once they get done with that project, their second project is to build a new residential structure along with some first-floor commercial on the HD Lee lot downtown. Once they get that project done, they'll come downtown and build more apartments on Commercial Street, so they'll be busy for a couple of years here in Lebanon.
5: Schulte says growth in Lebanon is one of the contributing factors to the housing issue.
6: We got our census estimates a couple weeks ago, when we have added more residents in the first 5 years of the 2020, between 2020 and 2025, than we did in all 10 years between 2010 and 2020. So Lebanon's growing, the numbers support that. What we need to do from a city perspective is do everything we can to keep that going.
5: Several other projects are also underway that will create more housing for residents that could help stabilize rent prices in the city, which have gone up by more than 50% over the last 10 years. A Jefferson City man is facing charges of crimes against a child. 32-year-old Dakota L. Benton is charged with five counts of sodomy involving a minor and furnishing pornographic material to a minor. Dakota L. Benton is being held in the California

0: Here's your regional radio KJEL Skyscan forecast. A heat advisory remains in effect.
1: Lows level off around 74 tonight under clear skies. Bright sunshine expected again tomorrow. Daytime highs approaching 93. Lows level off around 75 tomorrow night. Clear skies. Dry with temperatures a bit above average Thursday and Friday, and highs in the low 90s.
0: I'm staff meteorologist Jennifer Wojcicki.
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1: News. I'm John Saucier. Big ruling from the Supreme Court today upholds birthright citizenship. That means babies who are born on U.S. soil are American citizens, regardless of their parent status. Vice President J.D. Vance tells Fox he thinks this ruling is dangerous.
2: It's just a preposterous ruling, and the absurdity of that outcome suggests why the Supreme Court should have went the other way.
1: At a rally in New York City that was led by those who brought the case to the Supreme Court, Maran Awadai is president and CEO of the New York Immigration Coalition.
3: Today's ruling means that hundreds of thousands of families can breathe a little bit easier and know that their child is here to stay.
1: Chief Justice John Roberts said in the court's ruling, the framers of the 14th Amendment extended citizenship to every freeborn person in this land. President Trump on Truth Social calling on Congress to work on ending, quote, expensive and unfair to our country birthright citizenship. 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
0: 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Here's this hour's news update with Bruce Wayne.
4: The city of Lebanon has been experiencing a housing crunch for a number of years, but a development is nearing the first stage of opening that will help ease some of that housing shortage. Lebanon City Administrator Troy Schulte says a 216-unit apartment complex across from Lebanon Middle School should begin housing some residents by early fall.
5: What I'm being told is there's 216 units, and the first units will be available this fall, with all 216 probably available by the spring of 2027, but that thing is just going gangbusters, so they may exceed that deadline. So those will be Marquerite apartments, pretty nice apartments right across the street from the middle school. First apartments we built in Lebanon in a number of years, so we're hoping to do more of them. And then once they get done with that project, their second project is to build a new residential structure along with some first floor commercial on the HD lot downtown. Once they get that project done, they'll come downtown and build more apartments on Commercial Street. So they'll be busy for a couple of years here in Lebanon.
4: Schulte says growth in Lebanon is one of the contributing factors to the housing issue.
5: We got our census estimates a couple weeks ago, and we have added more residents in the first 5 years of the 2020, between 2020 and 2025, than we did in all 10 years between 2010 and 2020. So Lebanon's growing. The numbers support that. What we need to do from a city perspective is do everything we can to keep that going.
4: Several other projects are also underway that will create more housing for residents that could help stabilize rent prices in the city, which have gone up by more than 50% over the last 10 years. A Jefferson City man is facing charges of crimes against a child. 32-year-old Dakota L. Benton is charged with 5 counts of sodomy involving a minor and furnishing pornographic material to a minor. Dakota L. Benton is being held in the Callaway County Jail without bond. Benton was taken into custody on those charges on Friday. A verdict has been returned in the case of a former Moberly police officer accused of fatally shooting a woman. Judge Robert Kaufman found David Hyde guilty of the second-degree murder of 23-year-old Bailey Scott. On July 6, 2025, Scott and Hyde got into an argument over bird feed. On Thursday, state prosecutors called 4 witnesses, a Moberly police corporal, the Randolph County coroner, a Missouri State Highway Patrol investigator, and a neighbor. The defense did not call any witnesses during the trial. Hyde opted not to take the stand. The defense claimed Hyde shot Scott as an act of self-defense. In court on Thursday, both the state and the defense agreed that Scott was the primary aggressor. Prosecuting attorney Stephanie Lunsford argued deadly force was not warranted. She said there was not a reasonable risk of death or serious injury to Hyde. This was a simple argument between two neighbors that resulted in the death of one of those neighbors. It's something that just did not have to happen. The defendant should be held accountable for that, she said in her closing statement. The defense alleged Scott struck Hyde during their argument. The state said there was no evidence of that. Judge Kaufman ruled whether she hit him or not, the threat did not warrant deadly force. Scott left behind a 4-year-old son. Hyde's sentencing is scheduled for August 21st at 1 p.m. With your regional radio KJO 103.7 live and local news break, I'm Bruce Wayne.
6: Here's your regional radio KJEL Skyscan forecast. A heat advisory continues until 9 p.m. Friday night. Clear skies tonight with lows around 74. Lots of sunshine outside again tomorrow. Daytime highs approaching 93. Clear skies tomorrow night. Lows level off around 75. Temperatures above average Thursday and Friday with highs in the low 90s. I'm staff meteorologist Jennifer Wojcicki. Currently, it's 90 degrees.

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0: Here's your regional radio KJEL Skyscan forecast. A heat advisory continues until 9 p.m. Friday night. Clear skies tonight with lows around 74. Lots of sunshine outside again tomorrow, daytime highs approaching 93. Clear skies tomorrow night, lows level off around 75. Temperatures above average Thursday and Friday with highs in the low 90s. I'm Staff Meteorologist Jennifer Wojcicki. Currently, it's 90 degrees.
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1: Fox News, I'm Tom Graham. The Trump administration criticizing a Supreme Court decision striking down the president's executive order limiting birthright citizenship. Homeland Security Advisor Stephen Miller telling Fox News,
2: if your ruling requires you to suicide your civilization, your reading of the Constitution is wrong.
1: The Supreme Court ruling the 14th Amendment guarantees citizenship for anyone born on U.S. soil. Heat dome threatening to bring triple-digit temperatures, high humidity for tens of millions of Americans as the 4th of July holiday nears.
3: We've got extreme heat warnings up from the Midwest down the middle Mississippi, the Ohio Valley, and of course into the mid-Atlantic and right here back up into the Northeast. New York City hasn't seen the triple digits in a decade and a half.
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0: 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Here's this hour's news update with Bruce Wayne.
4: The city of Lebanon has been experiencing a housing crunch for a number of years, but a development is nearing the first stage of opening that will help ease some of that housing shortage. Lebanon City Administrator Troy Schulte says a 216-unit apartment complex across from Lebanon Middle School should begin housing some residents by early fall.
5: What I'm being told is there's 216 units, and the first units will be available this fall, with all 216 probably available by the spring of 2027, but that thing is just going gangbusters, so they may exceed that deadline. So those will be market rate apartments, pretty nice apartments right across the street from the middle school. First apartments we built in Lebanon in a number of years, so we're hoping to do more of them. And then once they get done with that project, their second project is to build a new residential structure along with some first floor commercial on the HD lot downtown. Once they get that project done, they'll come downtown and build more apartments on Commercial Street, so they'll be busy for a couple of years here in Lebanon.
4: Schulte says growth in Lebanon is one of the contributing factors to the housing issue.
5: We got our census estimates a couple weeks ago, when we have added more residents in the first 5 years of the 2020, between 2020 and 2025, than we did in all 10 years between 2010 and 2020. So Lebanon's growing, the numbers support that. What we need to do from a city perspective is do everything we can to keep that going.
4: Several other projects are also underway that will create more housing for residents that could help stabilize rent prices in the city, which have gone up by more than 50% over the last 10 years. A Jefferson City man is facing charges of crimes against a child. 32-year-old Dakota L. Benton is charged with 5 counts of sodomy involving a minor and furnishing pornographic material to a minor. Dakota L. Benton is being held in the Callaway County Jail without bond. Benton was taken into custody on those charges on Friday. A verdict has been returned in the case of a former Moberly police officer accused of fatally shooting a woman. Judge Robert Kaufman found David Hyde guilty of the second-degree murder of 23-year-old Bailey Scott. On July 6, 2025, Scott and Hyde got into an argument over bird feed. On Thursday, state prosecutors called 4 witnesses, a Moberly police corporal, the Randolph County coroner, a Missouri State Highway Patrol investigator, and a neighbor. The defense did not call any witnesses during the trial. Hyde opted not to take the stand. The defense claimed Hyde shot Scott as an act of self-defense. In court on Thursday, both the state and the defense agreed that Scott was the primary aggressor. Prosecuting attorney Stephanie Lunsford argued deadly force was not warranted. She said there was not a reasonable risk of death or serious injury to Hyde. This was a simple argument between two neighbors that resulted in the death of one of those neighbors. It's something that just did not have to happen. The defendant should be held accountable for that, she said in her closing statement. The defense alleged Scott struck Hyde during their argument. The state said there was no evidence of that. Judge Kaufman ruled whether she hit him or not, the threat did not warrant deadly force. Scott left behind a 4-year-old son. Hyde's sentencing is scheduled for August 21st at 1 p.m. With your regional radio KJO 103.7 live and local news break, I'm Bruce Wayne.
6: Here's your regional radio KJEL Skyscan forecast. A heat advisory continues until 9 p.m. Friday night. Clear skies tonight with lows around 74. Lots of sunshine outside again tomorrow. Daytime highs approaching 93. Clear skies tomorrow night. Lows level off around 75. Temperatures above average Thursday and Friday with highs in the low 90s. I'm Staff Meteorologist Jennifer Wojcicki. Currently 86.

0: Here's your regional radio KJEL SkyScan forecast. A heat advisory continues until 9 p.m. Friday night. Clear skies tonight with lows around 74. Lots of sunshine outside again tomorrow, daytime highs approaching 93. Clear skies tomorrow night, lows level off around 75. Temperatures above average Thursday and Friday with highs in the low 90s. I'm staff meteorologist Jennifer Wojcicki. Currently 86.
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0: Hi, Lebanon. This is Mayor Jared Carr. This Saturday, July 4th, the city of Lebanon is putting on a fireworks show you won't want to miss at the Floyd W. Jones Regional Airport. Gates open at 7 p.m. Fireworks start at dark. Bring a blanket, bring the kids. Food trucks will be on site. The airport gives you all the room in the world to spread out and just enjoy the night. 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
1: Fox News, I'm Chris DeMeo. U.S. special envoys are in Qatar for a new round of negotiations with Iran, meeting with Qatari officials as mediators.
2: To be serious, they've got to not just say the right things, they've got to make real concessions. So whether it's the president, me, anybody else in the negotiation, we care a lot less about what the Iranians say. We care a lot more about what they do. We see some positive signs. Obviously, we see some negative signs.
1: Vice President Vance on Fox's The Ingram Angle. Transportation Secretary Sean Duffy is threatening to seize drones after two collisions on Monday.
3: A helicopter pilot flying near JFK said he had a near miss with a large red and white remote-controlled plane at about 500 feet. Earlier that same day, the FAA says a JetBlue flight reported striking a drone at about 3,000 feet.
1: Fox's CB Cotton. 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
0: 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Here's this hour's news update with Bruce Wayne.
4: The city of Lebanon has been experiencing a housing crunch for a number of years, but a development is nearing the first stage of opening that will help ease some of that housing shortage. Lebanon City Administrator Troy Schulte says a 216-unit apartment complex across from Lebanon Middle School should begin housing some residents by early fall.
5: What I'm being told is there's 216 units, and the first units will be available this fall, with all 216 probably available by the spring of 2027, but that thing is just going gangbusters, so they may exceed that deadline. So those will be market-rate apartments, pretty nice apartments right across the street from the middle school. First apartments we built in Lebanon in a number of years, so we're hoping to do more of them. And then once they get done with that project, their second project is to build a new residential structure along with some first-floor commercial on the HD lot downtown. Once they get that project done, they'll come downtown and build more apartments on Commercial Street, so they'll be busy for a couple of years here in Lebanon.
4: Schulte says growth in Lebanon is one of the contributing factors to the housing issue.
5: We got our census estimates a couple weeks ago, when we have added more residents in the first 5 years of the 2020, between 2020 and 2025, than we did in all 10 years between 2010 and 2020. So Lebanon's growing, the numbers support that. What we need to do from a city perspective is do everything we can to keep that going.
4: Several other projects are also underway that will create more housing for residents that could help stabilize rent prices in the city, which have gone up by more than 50% over the last 10 years. A Jefferson City man is facing charges of crimes against a child. 32-year-old Dakota L. Benton is charged with 5 counts of sodomy involving a minor and furnishing pornographic material to a minor. Dakota L. Benton is being held in the Callaway County Jail without bond. Benton was taken into custody on those charges on Friday. A verdict has been returned in the case of a former Moberly police officer accused of fatally shooting a woman. Judge Robert Kaufman found David Hyde guilty of the second-degree murder of 23-year-old Bailey Scott. On July 6, 2025, Scott and Hyde got into an argument over bird feed. On Thursday, state prosecutors called 4 witnesses, a Moberly police corporal, the Randolph County coroner, a Missouri State Highway Patrol investigator, and a neighbor. The defense did not call any witnesses during the trial. Hyde opted not to take the stand. The defense claimed Hyde shot Scott as an act of self-defense. In court on Thursday, both the state and the defense agreed that Scott was the primary aggressor. Prosecuting attorney Stephanie Lunsford argued deadly force was not warranted. She said there was not a reasonable risk of death or serious injury to Hyde. This was a simple argument between two neighbors that resulted in the death of one of those neighbors. It's something that just did not have to happen. The defendant should be held accountable for that, she said in her closing statement. The defense alleged Scott struck Hyde during their argument. The state said there was no evidence of that. Judge Kaufman ruled whether she hit him or not, the threat did not warrant deadly force. Scott left behind a 4-year-old son. Hyde's sentencing is scheduled for August 21st at 1 p.m. With your regional radio KJO 103.7 live and local news break, I'm Bruce Wayne.
6: Here's your regional radio KJEL Skyscan forecast. A heat advisory continues until 9 p.m. Friday night. Clear skies tonight with lows around 74. Lots of sunshine outside again tomorrow, daytime highs approaching 93. Clear skies tomorrow night, lows level off around 75. Temperatures above average Thursday and Friday with highs in the low 90s. I'm Staff Meteorologist Jennifer Wojcicki. Right now, 84.

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0: Here's your regional radio KJEL Skyscan forecast. A heat advisory continues until 9 p.m. Friday night. Clear skies tonight with lows around 74. Lots of sunshine outside again tomorrow, daytime highs approaching 93. Clear skies tomorrow night, lows level off around 75. Temperatures above average Thursday and Friday with highs in the low 90s. I'm Staff Meteorologist Jennifer Wojcicki. Right now, 84.
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0: Here's your regional radio KJEL Skyscan forecast. A heat advisory continues. Clear skies overnight with lows around 74. Bright sunshine expected again Wednesday. Daytime highs approaching 93. Lows of low around 75 Wednesday night. Temperatures above average Thursday and Friday with highs in the low 90s. I'm staff meteorologist Jennifer Wojcicki. Right now, 83.
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0: All right, here's a test. Favorite NASCAR track?
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1: News. I'm Chris DeMeo. A setback for President Trump at the Supreme Court. The justice is narrowly upholding birthright citizenship in a 5-4 decision, ruling
2: citizenship then and now was the right to have rights, to freely participate in our political community. The framers of the 14th Amendment extended that promise to every freeborn person in this land.
1: Fox's Shannon Bream. A new round of negotiations set to take place between the U.S. and Iran in Qatar.

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Music from Sam Hunt, House Party. Hello, everybody. I'm Jeff Boggs. Right now, more new country with Tyler Nance. Keep me sane on 103.7 KJEL.

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Killed the Man. I'm Jeff Boggs. 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

Bartender looked at me like, pony up, man, we're closing down. 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

0: 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A heat advisory continues.
1: Clear skies overnight with lows around 74. Bright sunshine expected again
0: Wednesday.
1: Daytime highs approaching 93. Lows of low around 75
0: Wednesday night.
1: Temperatures above average Thursday and Friday with highs in the low 90s.
0: I'm staff meteorologist Jennifer Wojcicki. Currently 81.
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That's Morgan Wallen with a top five hit, Don't We? I'm Jeff Boggs. Right now, Kane Brown, Like I Love Country Music. 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

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I'm Jeff Boggs right now. 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

0: 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That's Travis Denning. I'm Jeff Boggs. Coming up at the top of the hour, we'll have Fox News and a lot of great music in between. 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
1: Fox News, I'm Sue Guzman. The Trump administration is criticizing a Supreme Court decision striking down the president's executive order limiting birthright citizenship. Homeland Security Advisor Stephen Miller telling Fox News,
2: if your ruling requires you to suicide your civilization, your reading of the Constitution is wrong.
1: The Supreme Court ruling the 14th Amendment guarantees citizenship to anyone born on U.S. soil. Heat dome threatening to bring triple-digit temperatures and high humidity for tens of millions of Americans as the 4th of July holiday approaches.
3: We've got extreme heat warnings up from the Midwest down the middle Mississippi, the Ohio Valley, and of course into the Mid-Atlantic and right here back up into the Northeast. New York City hasn't seen the triple digits in a decade and a half.
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4: Here's your regional radio KJEL Skyscan forecast. A heat advisory continues until 9 p.m. Friday night. Clear skies overnight with lows around 73. High of 92 Wednesday. Clear skies Wednesday night, lows it down to about 74. Temps above average Thursday and Friday with highs in the low 90s. I'm staff meteorologist Jennifer Wojcicki. Currently 80.
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That was Steel Magnolia. Keep on loving you. Right now, it's Riley Green. Think as you drunk. Okay? 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

KJO 103.7, music from Jamie Johnson and Riley Green with Smoke. I'm Jeff Boggs. Right now, George Burge with a little help from Luke Bryan and Ride, Ride, Ride. 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

0: Here's your regional radio KJEL Skyscan forecast. A heat advisory continues until 9 p.m. Friday night. Clear skies overnight with lows around 73. High of 92 Wednesday. Clear skies Wednesday night, lows dip down to about 74. Temps above average Thursday and Friday with highs in the low 90s. I'm staff meteorologist Jennifer Wojcicki. Currently 80.
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Ashley McBride, What If We Don't, a song that's really doing pretty good on the charts right now. I'm Jeff Boggs, and this is Cole Swindle, Flatliner, on 103.7 KJEL.

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1: Fox News, I'm Sue Guzman. The Trump administration is criticizing a Supreme Court decision striking down the president's executive order limiting birthright citizenship. Homeland Security Advisor Stephen Miller telling Fox News.
2: If your ruling requires you to suicide your civilization, your reading of the Constitution is wrong.
1: The Supreme Court ruling the 14th Amendment guarantees citizenship to anyone born on U.S. soil. Heat dome threatening to bring triple-digit temperatures and high humidity for tens of millions of Americans as the 4th of July holiday approaches.
3: We've got extreme heat warnings up from the Midwest down the middle Mississippi, the Ohio Valley, and of course into the Mid-Atlantic and right here back up into the Northeast. New York City hasn't seen the triple digits in a decade and a half.
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4: Here's your regional radio KJEL Skyscan forecast. A heat advisory remains in effect.
5: 73 overnight under clear skies.
4: Bright sunshine Wednesday.
5: High temperatures reach up to 92. Clear skies
4: Wednesday night.
5: Lows level off around 74. Dry with temps a bit above average Thursday and Friday and highs in the low 90s.
4: I'm staff meteorologist Jennifer Wojcicki.
5: Currently, it's 79 degrees.
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0: KJO 103.7 music from Chris Stapleton, Millionaire. I'm sure he is one by now. I'm Jeff Boggs. Right now, Jackson Dean with a song that's doing well on the charts. Here's Make a Liar on 103.7 KJEL.
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KJO 103.7, music from Tyler Nance with help from Jackson Dean. Nothing's What It Seems. I'm Jeff Boggs. Right now, hot new country from Luke Bryan, Country and She Knows It, on 103.7 KJEM.

0: Here's your regional radio KJEL Skyscan forecast. A heat advisory remains in effect. 73 overnight under clear skies. Bright sunshine Wednesday. High temperatures reach up to 92. Clear skies Wednesday night. Lows level off around 74. Dry with temps a bit above average Thursday and Friday, and highs in the low 90s. I'm staff meteorologist Jennifer Wojcicki. Currently, it's 79 degrees.
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KGL 103.7, your home for new country. That's Morgan Wallen with his top five hit, Don't We? I'm Jeff Boggs. Right now, it's Randy Houser, country back on 103.7 KJEL.

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That was Kevin Powers, Move On with Shaboozy. I'm Jeff Boggs, right now, Lady A, Freestyle, on 103.

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1: News. I'm Sue Guzman. Another Democrat incumbent ousted by a Democratic socialist. Malay Quiroz defeating Colorado Congresswoman Diane DeGette in Tuesday's House primary.
2: The promise is made. The promise is unfulfilled. That this country belongs to everyone who loves it and what it stands for. Not just the people born here. Not just the people who look a certain way. But everyone.
1: Senator John Hickenlooper survived a primary challenge from progressive Julie Gonzalez. Vice President J.D. Vance says the Trump administration will use legislation to limit birthright citizenship after the Supreme Court rejected the president's executive order.
3: What we're talking about is fixing a problem the Supreme Court created. We also want to look over the long term at undoing that problem to begin with, because, again, this was only a 5-4 decision.
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4: Here's your regional radio KJEL Skyscan forecast. A heat advisory continues. Lows around 74 overnight under clear skies. Sunshine expected Wednesday. Highs level off around 92. Clear skies Wednesday night. Lows around 74. Ample sunshine expected Thursday with daytime highs approaching 93. 92 Friday. I'm staff meteorologist Jennifer Wojcicki. Right now, it's 78 degrees.
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And as Rocky Squirrel used to say, Mr. Know-It-All. I'm Jeff Boggs. Right now, music from Graylin James, Water to Wedding, on 103.7 KJEL.

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1: 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I'm Jeff Boggs. Right now, Josh Ross with a big hit of his in the top five, Hate How You Look. 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

0: Here's your regional radio KJEL Skyscan forecast. A heat advisory continues. Lows around 74 overnight under clear skies. Sunshine expected Wednesday. Highs level off around 92. Clear skies Wednesday night. Lows around 74. Ample sunshine expected Thursday with daytime highs approaching 93. 92 Friday. I'm staff meteorologist Jennifer Wojcicki. Right now, it's 78 degrees.
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KJL 103.7 music from Dan and Shay with a big hit right now. Say So. I'm Jeff Boggs, and this is Dustin Lynch, Stars Like Confetti, on your home for New Country 103.7 KJEL.

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That's Carly Pierce with Riley Green. If I don't leave, I'm going to stay. I'm Jeff Boggs, and this is Thomas Rhett, Crash and Burn, on 103.7 KJL.

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1: Fox News, I'm Chris DeMeo. Another round of negotiations as the U.S. works to come to a resolution to the conflict with Iran.
2: As U.S. negotiators Jared Kushner and Steve Witkoff meet with Qatari mediators but no Iranians in Doha, Iran is circulating a plan with U.S. ally Oman to collect tolls in the Strait of Hormuz, despite American objections. The White House reacting to the news, as reported by the New York Times, telling Fox, President Trump has been clear that Iran cannot control the strait, which is an international waterway.
1: Fox's Jackie Heinrich. Maylock Hero says defeated Congresswoman Diana DeGette in Colorado's House primary. She's the latest Democratic socialist to boot out a Democratic incumbent this month. The president also notching a win when it comes to campaign spending in federal elections. The court struck down a federal election law that set limits on how much political parties can spend. 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
3: Here's your regional radio KJEL Skyscan forecast. A heat advisory continues. Lows around 74 overnight under clear skies. Sunshine expected Wednesday. Highs level off around 92. Clear skies Wednesday night. Lows around 74. Ample sunshine expected Thursday with daytime highs approaching 93. 92 Friday. I'm staff meteorologist Jennifer Wojcicki. Right now, 77.
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That's Josh Thompson. I'm Jeff Boggs. 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

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I'm Jeff Boggs. 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

0: Here's your regional radio KJEL Skyscan forecast. A heat advisory continues. Lows around 74, overnight, under clear skies. Sunshine expected Wednesday. Highs level off around 92. Clear skies Wednesday night, lows around 74. Ample sunshine expected Thursday, with daytime highs approaching 93. 92 Friday. I'm staff meteorologist Jennifer Wojcicki. Right now, 77.
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I'm Jeff Boggs. Right now, it's Ella Langley, Weren't for the Wind, on 103.7 KJEL.

KJO 103.7, your home for new country. That's Casey Musgraves with a song that's doing really good on the chart right now for her. It's Dry Spell. I'm Jeff Boggs. This is Chase Rice, Whisper, on 103.7 KJEL.

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At work, on the road, or on the river, New Country lives here. 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
2: Fox News, I'm Chris DeMeo. Another round of negotiations as the U.S. works to come to a resolution to the conflict with Iran.
3: As U.S. negotiators Jared Kushner and Steve Witkoff meet with Qatari mediators but no Iranians in Doha, Iran is circulating a plan with U.S. ally Oman to collect tolls in the Strait of Hormuz, despite American objections. The White House reacting to the news, as reported by the New York Times, telling Fox, President Trump has been clear that Iran cannot control the strait, which is an international waterway.
2: Fox's Jackie Heinrich. Maylock Hero says defeated Congresswoman Diana DeGette in Colorado's House primary. She's the latest Democratic socialist to boot out a Democratic incumbent this month. The president also notching a win when it comes to campaign spending in federal elections. The court struck down a federal election law that set limits on how much political parties can spend. 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
4: Here's your regional radio KJEL Skyscan forecast. A heat advisory continues. Lows around 74 overnight under clear skies. Sunshine expected Wednesday. Highs level off around 92. Clear skies Wednesday night. Lows around 74. Ample sunshine expected Thursday with daytime highs approaching 93. 92 Friday. I'm staff meteorologist Jennifer Wojcicki. Right now, 76.
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I'm Jeff Boggs. This is Jacob Hackworth with a song doing well on the charts, What Took You So Long, on 103.7 KJL, your home for new country.

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KJO 103.7 music from Lainey Wilson, Can't Sit Still. I'm Jeff Boggs, and in my previous job, I produced college basketball, and one of the major automotive makers to sell pickups used Lainey Wilson's song in their commercials. That's the first place I heard that. Now I'm getting to play the whole song. Right now, Low Cash with their big chart hit and Wrong Hearts on 103.7 KJEL.

0: 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A heat advisory continues.
1: Lows around 74 overnight under clear skies.
0: Sunshine expected Wednesday.
1: Highs level off around 92.
0: Clear skies
1: Wednesday night.
0: Lows around 74. Ample sunshine expected
1: Thursday with daytime highs approaching 93.
0: 92
1: Friday.
0: I'm staff meteorologist Jennifer Wojcicki.
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KJO 103.7, music from George Burge with a little help from Luke Bryan, and Ride, Ride, Ride, a song that's in the top 10, I believe, right now. I'm Jeff Boggs. Here's Blake Shelton with Rascal Flatts and Mayberry on 103.7 KJE.

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Well, I've been holding it down since about midnight, but I'm going to go home and go to bed. I'm Jeff Boggs right now, Lady A, Compass, on 103.7 KJE.

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1: Fox News, I'm CJ Papa. More negotiations taking place in Doha, Qatar.
2: Technical talks on the nuclear issue will move forward as planned today as traffic does continue to increase in the strait. U.S. mediators remain confident that the current framework could lead to Iran making nuclear concessions.
1: That's Fox's Trey Inks in Tel Aviv, but what about those massive tankers passing safely through the Strait of Hormuz?
3: Our position has been crystal clear since this has begun. The movement in the strait should not be hindered by any logistical or security management method.
1: That is a Qatari foreign minister. Colorado turns deeper blue.
4: We won tonight!
1: A 29-year-old Democratic Socialist, Melat Kyros, dethrones a longtime congresswoman, Diana DeGette, in the Democratic primary. 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
0: 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Here's this hour's news update with Jeff Boggs.
5: A teenager suffered serious injuries at Table Rock Lake Sunday. The Highway Patrol says an 18-year-old girl from Nuwala, Oklahoma, was climbing onto a pontoon boat from the water when she was struck by the propeller. She was taken to a Branson hospital for treatment. The Laclede County Fair gets underway later this week, and it will be an action-packed 8 days at the Laclede County Fairgrounds. Thursday night is the most popular night of fair for a few reasons. Laclede County Fair Board President Glenn Rafe says Thursday it won't cost a penny to get in the fair. Plus, Thursday night is the market animal sale in the livestock pavilion.
6: Free gate admission. We started doing that about 3 years ago, and you know, that's our payday. That's the sale. That's whenever the kids get the checks, have their animals auctioned off to the highest bidder. You know, that's always the highlight, it seems, of the week, because those kids have put so many hours and so much time into these projects. And you know, this community has been so good to step up and just have tremendous sales year after year, and we're really excited about it this year.
5: Thursday is also $15 carnival ride wristband night. The highly popular draft horse pool is also that night.
6: Also on Thursday, it's free gate admission, and the carnival has its family night, and they have a reduced wristband price of $15. So you can get in for free to the fair and only spend $15 for a wristband. And the draft horse pool, Robert Poole always helps coordinate that, and what an amazing event. We'll have probably 10 to 15 teams. We'll have a pool that is comparable to the Missouri State Fair, if not bigger.
5: The fair gets underway Saturday, July 4th, and will continue through Saturday, July 11th. Other popular events include the MMTTPA sanction pull on Friday night and the hometown truck and tractor pull on Saturday night. Season passes to the Laclede County Fair can be purchased through Wednesday for $45. After July 1st, the season pass will cost you $50. 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
7: Here's your regional radio KJEL Skyscan forecast. A heat advisory continues until 9 p.m. Friday night. Sunny skies today with highs around 92. Tonight, 74. Daytime highs approaching 93. Tomorrow, bright sunshine expected. Mainly sunny Friday with a high of 92. 93, slight chance for storms Saturday. I'm Staff Meteorologist Jennifer Wojcicki. Right now, 74.
8: Let's take a look at the cash cattle market report. It was a very quiet day in cash cattle country with just a few bids on the table in parts of Nebraska at $395 to $398. Asking prices have yet to be fully established, and significant trade volume may start to develop Wednesday or Thursday. Beef cutouts are mixed with choice up 172 at 393.16 based on 67 loads, and select down 250 at 371.68 based on 18 loads. Over on the mercantile, August live cattle down 115 at 242.42, October down 72 cents at 236.65, December down 57 cents at 236.37. August feeder cattle down 287 at 364.60. September down 322 at 362.52. And October down 327 at 359.65. Let's take a look at the cash hog market report. The Eastern Corn Belt is unavailable due to confidentiality. The Western Corn Belt and Iowa, Minnesota are at 97.73. The national cash hog average is at 97.58, an average range of 90 to 98. Pork carcass cutouts are down 217 at 95.49, based on 222 loads. Over on the mercantile, August lean hogs up 92 cents at 98.20, October up 47 cents at 82, and December down 32 cents at 73.62. Taking a look at the grain futures on the Chicago Board of Trade, September corn up 2 at 418 and 3 quarters, December up 2 and a quarter at 438 and a quarter, March up 2 and a quarter at 453 and a quarter. August soybeans up a quarter at 1124 and a half, September up a half at 1129 and a quarter, November up a half at 1144 and a quarter. September Chicago wheat up 3 and 3 quarters at 593, December up 3 and a half at 608, March up 3 and a quarter at 621 and a half. The Dow is up 136 points at 52,319. With this look at your markets, I'm Kaylin Lair on TFN The Farm Net.
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Ray Lewis there without saying a word here on 103.7 Regional Radio KJOLP. Coming up in just a few minutes, we will take a trip across these great United States with Andrew McCrae, his American Countryside program. We will be traveling to Colorado today. It's on the way after Easton Corbin.

0: 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When the first pioneers passed here, they may have overlooked this place, believing it to be too dry to support much farming. For those who returned, they found a place rich in grazing and farming that still continues today. The story is this edition of the American Countryside.
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0: The first folks to stop in this area and establish a town actually moved here from west to east.
2: Greeley, Colorado starts first. A few people come out here in the 1870s ranching. There's a few cattle barons out here. There's a lot of space out here, not a lot of intervention from the government or other populations, so you can just put thousands of cows out here. There's no fences.
0: Brian Jestet shares the story of Sterling, Colorado from the Overland Trail Museum. Ranching remains important, but the local

0: location of the South Platte River afforded other opportunities as well.
1: Until settlers start showing up, South Platte Valley is a fertile region. I mean, even if it's a little dry out here, that's a good farming area, especially if you start digging irrigation ditches, which early settlers were really dedicated to.
0: That river and irrigation continues to provide the resources to grow crops. While Sterling was established in the late 1860s, the town is not in its original location.
1: Big chunk of our area is agricultural community and railroad traffic. We still have at least one railroad line through the area. In fact, the current location of Sterling was due to a railroad deal.
0: 80 acres of land was given to the Union Pacific Railroad for a depot and roundhouse. This caused the town to move 3 miles to the south in 1881, its current location. Today, the Overland Trail Museum tells the story of Sterling over the years.
1: We have a lot of stuff from the 20th century and late 19th century, so we have a general store, a school, two barns, we've got a church, we have a military exhibit, so we have military items ranging from the Civil War up to the Korean War.
0: This museum shares the story of the days when people simply passed here on the Overland Trail to its status of today being an important farming, ranching, and rail community. Traveling the countryside in Sterling, Colorado, I'm Andrew McRae.
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1: Fox News, I'm CJ Papa. More negotiations taking place in Doha, Qatar.
2: Technical talks on the nuclear issue will move forward as planned today as traffic does continue to increase in the strait. U.S. mediators remain confident that the current framework could lead to Iran making nuclear concessions.
1: That's Fox's Trey Inks in Tel Aviv, but what about those massive tankers passing safely through the Strait of Hormuz?
3: Our position has been crystal clear since this has begun. The movement in the strait should not be hindered by any logistical or security management method.
1: That is the Qatari foreign minister. Colorado turns deeper blue.
4: We won tonight!
1: A 29-year-old Democratic Socialist, Melat Kyros, dethrones a longtime congresswoman, Diana DeGette, in the Democratic primary. 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
0: 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Here's this hour's news update with Jeff Boggs.
5: A teenager suffered serious injuries at Table Rock Lake Sunday. The highway patrol says an 18-year-old girl from Nuwala, Oklahoma, was climbing onto a pontoon boat from the water when she was struck by the propeller. She was taken to a Branson hospital for treatment. The Laclede County Fair gets underway later this week, and it will be an action-packed 8 days at the Laclede County Fairgrounds. Thursday night is the most popular night of fair for a few reasons. Laclede County Fair Board President Glenn Rafe says Thursday it won't cost a penny to get in the fair. Plus, Thursday night is the market animal sale in the livestock pavilion.
6: Free gate admission. We started doing that about 3 years ago, and you know, that's our payday. That's the sale. That's whenever the kids get the checks, have their animals auctioned off to the highest bidder. You know, that's always the highlight, it seems, of the week, because those kids have put so many hours and so much time into these projects. And you know, this community has been so good to step up and just have tremendous sales year after year, and we're really excited about it this year.
5: Thursday is also $15 carnival ride wristband night. The highly popular draft horse pool is also that night.
6: Also on Thursday, it's free gate admission, and the carnival has its family night, and they have a reduced wristband price of $15. So you can get in for free to the fair and only spend $15 for a wristband. And the draft horse pool, Robert Poole always helps coordinate that, and what an amazing event. We'll have probably 10 to 15 teams. We'll have a pool that is comparable to the Missouri State Fair, if not bigger.
5: The fair gets underway Saturday, July 4th, and will continue through Saturday, July 11th. Other popular events include the MMTTPA sanction pull on Friday night and the hometown truck and tractor pull on Saturday night. Season passes to the Laclede County Fair can be purchased through Wednesday for $45. After July 1st, the season pass will cost you $50. 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
7: Here's your regional radio KJEL Skyscan forecast. A heat advisory continues until 9 p.m. Friday night. Sunny skies today with highs around 92. Tonight, 74. Daytime highs approaching 93. Tomorrow, bright sunshine expected. Mainly sunny Friday with a high of 92. 93, slight chance for storms Saturday. I'm Staff Meteorologist Jennifer Wojcicki. Right now, 74.
8: Let's take a look at the cash cattle market report. It was a very quiet day in cash cattle country with just a few bids on the table in parts of Nebraska at $3.95 to $3.98. Asking prices have yet to be fully established, and significant trade volume may start to develop Wednesday or Thursday. Beef cutouts are mixed with choice up 172 at 393.16 based on 67 loads, and select down 250 at 371.68 based on 18 loads. Over on the mercantile, August live cattle down 115 at 242.42, October down 72 cents at 236.65. December down 57 cents at 236.37. August feeder cattle down 287 at 364.60. September down 322 at 362.52. And October down 327 at 359.65. Let's take a look at the cash hog marker report. The Eastern Corn Belt is unavailable due to confidentiality. The Western Corn Belt and Iowa, Minnesota are at 97.73. The National Cash Hog Average is at 97.58, an average range of 90 to 98. Pork carcass cutouts are down 217 at 95.49, based on 222 loads. Over on the mercantile, August lean hogs up 92 cents at 98.20, October up 47 cents at 82, and December down 32 cents at 73.62. Taking a look at the grain futures on the Chicago Board of Trade, September corn up 2 at 418 and 3 quarters, December up 2 and a quarter at 438 and a quarter, March up 2 and a quarter at 453 and a quarter. August soybeans up a quarter at 1124 and a half, September up a half at 1129 and a quarter, November up a half at 1144 and a quarter. September Chicago wheat up 3 and 3 quarters at 593, December up 3 and a half at 608, March up 3 and a quarter at 621 and a half. The Dow is up 136 points at 52,319. With this look at your markets, I'm Kayla Lair on TFN, the Farm Net.
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11: Some great music on the way between now and 7 o'clock for you. We've got one on the way from Randy Houser. We'll hear from Kevin Powers. This is Dan and Shay and their latest Say So.

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2: 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Today, USDA participant Rod Bain and Undersecretary for Marketing and Regulatory Programs Dudley Hoskins are going to be discussing how the USDA recently announced recipients of funding for projects associated with its New World Screwworm Grand Challenge Initiative.
3: $105 million is now available for 40 research and innovation projects focused on bolstering the nation's defense against New World Screwworm.
4: This is the culmination of a very extensive and expedited process to get these submissions in front of the right people, to vet them, and ultimately to approve them.
3: Agriculture Undersecretary for Marketing and Regulatory Programs Dudley Hoskins says also expedited implementation of several of these projects in current NWS prevention and response efforts.
4: Secretary, it was something that was part of her five-pronged plan on the screwworm. The Grand Challenge, something that has been a boost to help us modernize our existing toolbox for our fight against the screwworm. The Grand Challenge projects and awards, we will work those concurrently. And these are the ideas, the innovations, the technologies that will help every part of that.
3: Funding awards are divided into four categories, each promoting R&D on aspects of New World Screwworm prep and response.
4: The first priority for us was anything we could do to enhance sterile fly production. Any project that was submitted that would improve our production capacity, whether it was technology or technique, different diets for the screwworm as they're being raised and harvested. The second bucket would really focus on traps and lures. Novel tools in that space was something we really wanted to focus on. The third bucket was anything we could do to enhance therapeutics and different treatments. Grateful to our FDA colleagues. They have been working overtime with some of the emergency use authorizations and conditional approvals they've made, I think, on 12 or 13 different products at this point. The last bucket for the Screwworm Grand Challenge was on anything to help bolster preparedness and response.
3: More information about USDA's NWS response efforts and the Grand Challenge is available online at www.screwworm.gov. I'm Rod Bain reporting for the U.S. Department of Agriculture in Washington, D.C.
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6: News, I'm Gianna Gelosi. A big win for Democratic Socialists in Colorado.
7: We will not wait to take the fight to Donald Trump and the oligarchy.
6: 29-year-old Maylot Kyrios defeated 15-term incumbent Congresswoman Diana DeGette in the Denver area.
8: She supports Medicare for All, abolishing ICE, and ending U.S. military funding for Israel. Kyrios' win comes after several far-left candidates in New York wrapped up a series of wins in last week's primaries, and she indicates there's more of where that came from.
6: Fox's Madeline Rivera, the U.S. and Iran are indirectly talking again today.
9: These talks were aimed at advancing the memorandum of understanding with Iran and entering into the next phase of these negotiations, also keeping the Strait of Hormuz open.
6: Fox's Trey Yingst, America's listening to Fox News.
5: 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Here's this hour's news update with Bruce Wayne.
10: The Laclede County Fair gets underway later this week, and it will be an action-packed 8 days at the Laclede County Fairgrounds. Thursday night is the most popular night of the fair for a few reasons. Laclede County Fair Board President Glenn Rafe says Thursday it won't cost a penny to get into the fair. Plus, Thursday night is the market animal sale in the Livestock Pavilion.
11: Free gate admission. We started doing that about 3 years ago, and you know, that's our payday. That's the sale. That's whenever the kids get the checks, have their animals auctioned off to the highest bidder. You know, that's always the highlight, it seems, of the week, because those kids have put so many hours and so much time into these projects. And, you know, this community has been so good to step up and just have tremendous sales year after year. And we're really excited about it this year.
10: Thursday is also $15 carnival ride wristband night in the highly popular draft horse pull.
11: Also on Thursday, it's free gate admission, and the carnival has its family night, and they have a reduced wristband price of $15. So you can get in for free to the fair and only spend $15 for a wristband. And the draft horse pull, Robert Poole always helps coordinate that, and what an amazing event. We'll have probably 10 to 15 teams. We'll have a pull that is comparable to the Missouri State Fair, if not bigger.
10: The fair gets underway on Saturday, July 4th, and will continue through Saturday, July 11th. Other popular events include the MMTTPA sanctioned pull on Friday night and the hometown truck and tractor pull on Saturday night. Season passes to the Laclede County Fair can be purchased through Wednesday for $45. After July 1st, a season pass will cost you $50. Regional Radio KGL is giving away tickets to the Laclede County Fair this week. Be listening for your chance to win a pair. A Camdenton man has been charged with arson, accused of setting two fires in Miller County. Emergency personnel were called out on Friday around 9 a.m. When they got to the unspecified location in Miller County, the person who lives there said they saw flames coming from a garage and then a fire in a tiny home on the property. An investigator from the state fire marshal's office looked into the cause of the fires. Court documents say the garage fire was intentionally set on a table. The investigator said there were burn patterns in the garage and the living room of the tiny home. The person who lives at the property said they saw 48-year-old Previn Tower leave the garage and then drive away moments before the fire in the garage began. The property owner also reported that Tower had made death threats before the fires. Officers found Tower and arrested him. The Camden County Prosecutor's Office has charged Tower with two counts each of second-degree burglary, second-degree arson, and first-degree property damage. Tower was taken to the Miller County Jail in Tuscumbia and was being held on a $100,000 bond. With your regional radio KGL 103.7 live and local news break, I'm Bruce Wayne. News from local and area funeral homes brought to you this hour by Memorial Chapels and Crematory of Waynesville, St. Robert, and Richland. 75-year-old Waynesville resident Marija Butler died June 24th, survived by children John Butler, Kimberly Brown, Connie Shepherd, and Diana Mahalik Cook. Siblings Katika Ozanik, Jasna Zurich, Mirko and Evika Mahalik, Vesna Sakonjic, and Karen Bradford. Service for 75-year-old Waynesville resident Marija Butler will be at 11 a.m. Friday, July 10th in Memorial Chapels and Crematory of Waynesville, St. Robert. Visitation will begin at 10. Burial will be at a later date in Sunset Memorial Estate Cemetery in Waynesville. Memorials can be made in her memory through the funeral home. 90-year-old Camdenton resident Betty Lee Wright died June 27th. Service for 90-year-old Camdenton resident Betty Lee White will be announced by Ali Holmenhau Funeral Home in Camdenton. 95-year-old Lake Ozark resident Donna Jean McNerney died June 25th. Survived by children Diane Underwood, Dan and David McNerney. Service for 95-year-old Lake Ozark resident Donna Jean McNerney will be at a later date under the direction of Hedges Scott Millard Funeral Home in Osage Beach. 66-year-old Granby resident Ronald Charles Ronnie Willits, formerly of Waynesville, died June 27, survived by wife Margaret Willits, children Jared Milliken, Angela Rumble, April Donovan, and Jacob Middaugh, and siblings Randall Willits and Shirley Stanley. Service for 66-year-old Granby resident Ronald Charles Ronnie Willits, formerly of Waynesville, will be at 11 a.m. Thursday in Memorial Chapels and Crematory of Waynesville, St. Robert. Burial will be in Hooker Cemetery in Devil's Elbow. Visitation will begin at 10. Memorials can be made in his memory through the funeral home. 58-year-old Dixon resident Marvin Marty Murray died June 24th, survived by son Alex Murray, brother Mitchell Murray, sisters Missy Augustine and Michelle Murray. Service for 58-year-old Dixon resident Marvin Marty Murray will be conducted privately at a later date by Memorial Chapels and Crematory of Waynesville, St. Robert. 30-year-old Lakeway resident Taylor Dawn Smith Dunn died June 28th, survived by husband Daniel Dunn, children Braxton and Colton Wiles, and Carly and Lane Dunn, mother Paula Winstead, father Chad Smith, siblings Brooke Davis, Rebecca Philpott, Allie Duggar, and Reagan Smith. Service for 30-year-old Lakeway resident Taylor Dawn Smith Dunn will be at 2 p.m. today in Ocker Putman Funeral Home in Van Buren, Arkansas. Burial will be in Newberry Cemetery in Alma, Arkansas. Memorials can be made in her memory through the funeral home. 72-year-old St. Robert resident Jeanette Carter died June 27, survived by husband Rick Carter, son Matthew Carter, sister Doris Bonahe, and brother Donald Henley. Service for 72-year-old St. Robert resident Jeanette Carter will be at 3 p.m. Friday in Memorial Chapels and Crematory of Waynesville, St. Robert. Burial will be in Waynesville Memorial Park Cemetery. Visitation will begin at 1. Memorials can be made in her memory through the funeral home. 75-year-old Waynesville resident Gary Lynn Mitchell died June 27, survived by children Tanya Dillon, Adam Mitchell, and Mike Angus, and a sister Ann. Graveside service and military honors for 75-year-old Waynesville resident Gary Lynn Mitchell will be at 2 p.m. Thursday in Missouri Veterans Cemetery in Waynesville. Memorials can be made in his memory through Memorial Chapels and Crematory of Waynesville, St. Robert. News from local and area funeral homes brought to you this hour by Memorial Chapels and Crematory of Waynesville, St. Robert, and Richland.
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13: Here's your regional radio KJEL Skyscan forecast. A heat advisory continues until 9 p.m. Friday night. Sunny skies today with highs around 92. Tonight, 74. Daytime highs approaching 93. Tomorrow, bright sunshine expected. Mainly sunny Friday with a high of 92. 93, slight chance for storms Saturday. I'm staff meteorologist Jennifer Wojcicki. Right now, 74.
10: 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The St. Louis Cardinals began a six-game road trip on Tuesday night in Atlanta with the first of a three-game series with the Braves. It was a good night for the Cardinals as they come out of Atlanta with a 5-3 victory. St. Louis starter Matthew Liberatore picked up the win. He's 4-5, improving his record. He pitched five innings, allowing one hit, one run, one earned run. He walked four, but struck out nine. He did not allow a home run. That lowered his ERA to 5.33 on the year. Reliever George Soriano pitched an inning and two-thirds, allowing no hits, one run, one earned run. He walked one and struck out one and did not allow a home run. Jojo Romero pitched two-thirds of an inning, allowing four hits, one run, one earned run. He walked none and struck out one. He did not allow a home run. Ryan Fernandez picked up a hold for the Cardinals last night by going two-thirds of an inning inning. No hits, no runs, no earned runs. He walked two and struck out one and did not allow a home run. Riley O'Brien picked up his 21st save of the year for the Cardinals by going the final inning. He allowed one hit, no runs, no earned runs. He walked none, struck out none, and did not allow a home run. Martin Perez picked up the loss for Atlanta, dropping his record to 6-5 on the year. He went five innings, allowing five hits, four runs, four earned runs. He walked three, struck out one, and allowed a pair of home runs. That raised his ERA to 3.27 on the year. Offensively for the Cardinals, it was the bottom of the order doing the damage last night. Nathan Church had a 1-for-4 night, but the one was a big one, a three-run home run that came in the fourth inning off Martin Perez, his sixth of the year. DH Nelson Velasquez had a 2-for-2 night on Tuesday night. He hit a solo home run in the fourth inning, his third off Martin Perez. Lars Nootbaar also had a good night for the Cardinals, a 2-for-4 night. That raised his batting average to 306 on the year. For the Braves, second baseman Ozzie Albies had a 1-for-4 night, picking up a pair of RBIs. That win improved the Cardinals' record to 44-38 on the year. They're currently in third place in the National League Central Division. They are 7.5 games behind the Milwaukee Brewers for the division lead and 2 games behind the Chicago Cubs for second place. Game 2 of that series is coming up tonight. For the Cardinals, it'll be Michael McGreevy on the mound. He has a 3-6 record, a 3.12 ERA. He'll be opposed by Reynaldo Lopez with a 3-1 record and a 3.47 ERA. You can catch tonight's game right here on 103.7 Regional Radio KJO. We will come your way from Atlanta at 5:20 for the pregame and a 6:15 first pitch tonight. Like the Cardinals, the Royals began a road trip yesterday. They are in Tampa Bay taking on the Rays, and not such a good night for the Royals. They fall to the Rays by a final of 10-4. Noah Cameron took the loss on Tuesday night for the Royals, dropping his record to 4-6 on the year. He went 3 2/3 innings, allowing 9 hits, 6 runs, 6 earned runs. He walked 3, struck out none, and allowed a pair of home runs. Seabold, Sarantola, Way, Cruz, and Ursig also pitched in relief for Kansas City on Tuesday night. Griffin Jacks picked up the win for the Rays, improving his record to 4-5 on the year. He went 6 innings, allowing 5 hits, 3 runs, 3 earned runs. He walked none, struck out 5, and allowed a pair of home runs. Offensively for the Royals, Bobby Witt Jr. hit 2 home runs on Tuesday night, his 12th in the 3rd inning. It was a 2-run blast. He hit his 13th in the 8th inning. It was a solo shot. Carter Jensen also homered for the Royals, his 12th of the year. That came in the opening frame, a solo shot. For the Rays, Junior Caminero picked up a trio of RBIs. Nick Fortes picked up a pair of RBIs. That loss dropped the Royals to 35 wins and 51 losses on the year. They're currently in last place in the American League Central Division, 11 games behind the Chicago White Sox, who lead that division. And the Royals are 2 games behind the Detroit Tigers for 4th place. Game 2 of that series, the Kansas City Royals and the Tampa Bay Rays coming up tonight. It'll be Seth Lugo on the mound tonight for Kansas City. He will face off against Shane McClanahan. That game scheduled to get underway at 6:40 from Tampa Bay. In other action from around baseball on Tuesday night, the Phillies shut out the Pirates 8-0. The White Sox over the Orioles 9-3. The Rangers doubled up the Guardians 4-2. Tigers over the Yankees 9-3. The Mets shut out the Blue Jays 3-0. Nationals over the Red Sox 8-1. It was the Brewers over the Reds 7-2. The Cubs pick up a win over the Padres 9-7. The Astros over the Twins 6-4. Marlins blast the Rockies 14-3. The Mariners pick up a win over the Angels 8-3. The Dodgers over the Athletics 9-3. And the Diamondbacks over the Giants by a final of 8-2. Voting continues for the Major League Baseball All-Star Game. Final votes will be tallied at the end of the day today. The starters for both the American League and the National League will be announced on Thursday. The All-Star Game coming up on Tuesday, July 14th. In minor league baseball on Tuesday night, a tough loss for the Springfield Cardinals. They fall to the Arkansas Travelers by a run, 8-7. Arkansas picked up the winning and go-ahead run in the top of the 9th inning. That drops Springfield's record to 36-39 on the year, while Arkansas improves to 46-30. Game number 2 of that 5-game series coming up tonight in Springfield. That game will start at 7:05. In the WNBA on Tuesday night. Just one game on the schedule. It was a big one. It was the finale of the WNBA Commissioner's Cup Series. The Commissioner's Cup Championship played in New York between the Liberty and the Las Vegas Aces. The New York Liberty claimed the 2020

0: also grabbed 2 rebounds and had 7 assists. And former Texas A&M Aggie standout Kennedy Carter dropped in 18 points on 7-14 shooting. Kennedy Carter also had 3 rebounds and 3 assists. There are no games on the WNBA schedule for Wednesday. They'll resume on Thursday when the Atlanta Dream take on the Washington Mystics in Washington. The Dallas Wings hit the road to Connecticut to take on the Sun, and the Seattle Storm hit the road. They'll be in Phoenix taking on the Mercury. In the World Cup on Tuesday, 3 more teams punched their tickets to the round of 16. After 2 matches on Monday were decided with penalty kicks, everything on Wednesday ended in a regular time. Norway is into the round of 16 with a 2-1 victory over Ivory Coast. France blanked Sweden on Wednesday, 3-0. In another shutout, it was Mexico earning a ticket to the round of 16 with a 2-0 victory over Ecuador. 3 more teams try to make their way to the round of 16 today as England will take on the Democratic Republic of Congo. Belgium takes on Senegal. And in the late game today, the United States back in World Cup action as they try to get into the round of 16 by taking on Bosnia-Herzegovina. On Tuesday, it was a full slate at the All England Lawn Tennis and Croquet Club in London as the Wimbledon competition continued. That competition will continue today and through July 12th when the champion of the 2026 Wimbledon Tennis Tournament is crowned. With your regional radio KJL 103.7 live and local sports report, I'm Bruce Wayne.
1: September corn up 6 1/4 at 4.23, December up 6 1/2 at 4.42 1/2, March up 6 3/4 at 4.57 3/4. August soybeans up 14 1/4 at 11.38 1/2, September up 14 3/4 at 11.43 1/2, November up 15 at 11.58 3/4. September Chicago wheat up 9 1/4 at 5.98 1/2, December up 9 at 6.13 1/2, March up 8 1/2 at 6.26 3/4. August live cattle down 1.15 at 2.42.42. October down 72 cents at 2.36.65. August feeder cattle down 2.87 at 3.64.60. September down 3.22 at 3.62.52. October down 3.27 at 3.59.65. August lean hogs up 92 cents at 98.20, and the Dow's up 136 points at 52,319. With this look at your markets, I'm Caitlin Lair on TFN, the Farm Net.
0: Coming up for you in the 8 o'clock hour, we have got your Redbird recap on the way between now and 10. We'll be playing Cardinal Trivia starting the month of July here with a new group of people that could possibly win a pair of tickets at the end of the month. And also on the way between now and 10, we've got some tickets to the Laclede County Fair that we will be giving away. Be listening for a chance to pick up a pair. Get your free admission for one night, a night of your choice at the Laclede County Fair. Megan Maroney getting us going with the music here in our 7 o'clock hour. Hanging out on Cloud 9 sounds like a pretty good place to be.

We have your live and local news break coming up for you in just a few minutes. Before that, we'll hear from Tyler Hubbard and Old Dominion, and this one from Justin Moore on 103.7.

0: Tyler Hubbard, his latest is all about where you land here on 103.7 Regional Radio KGL. I'm Bruce Wayne, keeping you company until 10 o'clock this morning. We have our live and local news break coming up for you after this one from Old Dominion, Some People Do.
1: I know you're hurt, I know it's my fault, but I've kept, I'm sorry, locked in a vault. I know that time just keeps going on, and words by themselves can't right all the wrongs. In a world that's gone crazy, you don't know what's true, most people don't change. But some people

say sorry to hear it's okay, but I know it's not, so you don't have to say that you understand, 'cause I know you don't, neither do I. That don't mean that I won't try every day to show you the truth. Most people don't change, but some

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1: Fox News, I'm Gianna Gelosi. A big win for Democratic Socialists in Colorado.
2: We will not wait to take the fight to Donald Trump and the oligarchy.
1: 29-year-old Maylot Kyrios defeated 15-term incumbent Congresswoman Diana DeGette in the Denver area.
3: She supports Medicare for all, abolishing ICE, and ending U.S. military funding for Israel. Kyrios' win comes after several far-left candidates in New York wrapped up a series of wins in last week's primaries, and she indicates there's more of where that came from.
1: Fox's Madeline Rivera, the U.S. and Iran are indirectly talking again today.
4: These talks were aimed at advancing the memorandum of understanding with Iran and entering into the next phase of these negotiations, also keeping the Strait of Hormuz open.
1: Fox's Trey Yingst. 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
0: 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Here's this hour's news update with Bruce Wayne.
5: The Versailles couple has been charged after police say they found a toddler wandering in the street and another child with a soiled diaper in a filthy home. Someone called the Versailles Police Department at 8 p.m. on Sunday to report they had found a child walking in the street. Regional Radio News has more. The child only had a dirty diaper and a t-shirt on with no shoes or pants. The officer stated in court documents that the diaper was overfilled and sagging with feces on the child's legs. The documents also state the child was covered in dirt and grime. An ambulance crew began taking care of the child while officers began searching for where the child came from. Officers found a trailer with an open door about a block and a half away from where they found the child. An officer could see into the trailer and saw a crying child being protected by an aggressive dog. Documents state the officer was eventually able to get the girl to move away from the dog. The Missouri Division of Family Services took custody of the girl and the other child. Court documents say before the children were put into state custody, officers arrested their father, 37-year-old Matthew Yoder. Documents say Yoder was resisting as officers tried to put him into handcuffs. About an hour later, the children's mother, 39-year-old Ashley Franklin, arrived. Documents state Franklin allowed officers to search the residence. The officer said there was dog feces throughout the home and there was no visible cat box for a cat. He also reported moldy food and bugs flying around. The officer arrested Franklin as well. Morgan County prosecutors have charged Yoder and Franklin with two counts of first degree endangering the welfare of a child, creating substantial risk. Yoder was also charged with resisting arrest for a felony. Yoder is in the Morgan County Jail in Versailles on a $20,000 bond. Franklin is being held on a $10,000 bond. Three men have been charged with stealing thousands of dollars worth of tools from a location in Lake Ozark. On June 23rd, a man reported that someone had stolen multiple chainsaws and concrete saws, as well as several Milwaukee tools. Riley Davis with Regional Radio News has more.
6: The victim told Miller County deputies that he thought one of the men used to work for him. The investigation into that theft led to 21-year-old Bryson Beard of Brumley and 26-year-old Cordell Bradshaw of Eldon on another charge. The two men were accused of driving on Highway 42 and throwing eggs at another vehicle. While deputies talked to the men about the egg throwing, they also talked to them about the theft. According to court documents, Beard told officers that he, Bradshaw, and 21-year-old Seth Durham of Iberia had taken a side-by-side to the property in Lake Ozark and stole the items. Beard said Bradshaw sold the items, except for one chainsaw, to a person in Columbia.
5: Beard and Bradshaw were each charged with first-degree property damage and stealing $750 or more. Durham was charged with stealing $750 or more. All three men were booked into the Miller County Jail in Tuscumbia. Beard posted a $35,000 bond and was released. Bradshaw and Durham remain in custody. With your regional radio KJL 103.7 live and local news break, I'm Bruce Wayne.
7: Here's your regional radio KJEL Skyscan forecast. A heat advisory continues until 9 p.m. Friday night. Sunny skies today with highs around 92. Tonight, 74. Daytime highs approaching 93. Tomorrow, bright sunshine expected. Mainly sunny Friday with a high of 92. 93, slight chance for storms Saturday. I'm staff meteorologist Jennifer Wojcicki. Right now, 74.
8: September corn up 6 1/4 at 423. December up 6 1/2 at 442 1/2. March up 6 3/4 at 457 3/4. August soybeans up 14 1/4 at 1138 1/2. September up 14 3/4 at 1143 1/2. November up 15 at 1158 3/4. September Chicago wheat up 9 1/4 at 598 1/2. December up 9 at 613 1/2. March up 8 1/2 at 626 3/4. August live cattle down 115 at 242.42. October down 72 cents at 236.65. August feeder cattle down 287 at 364.60. September down 322 at 362.52. October down 327 at 359.65. August lean hogs up 92 cents at 98.20, and the Dow's up 136 points at 52,319. With this look at your markets, I'm Kaylin Lair on TFN The Farm Net.
9: Hi, Lebanon. 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

0: Good one right there, Braxton Keith. That is called Blue Air on 103.7 Regional Radio KJO. Going to be another hot one out there today, folks. Make sure if you're doing any kind of outdoor activities, you're staying fully hydrated. We're going to top out today around 92 for a high with a heat index around 100 for the third day in a row and no relief from the heat in sight. At least not in the 7-day outlook. Going to remain hot every single one of those days, but what can you expect? I mean, I guess it is July. Music for you right now, Rodney Atkins here for the 4th of July. It's America.
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1: Coming up on Saturday night, the city of Lebanon putting on a massive fireworks show for the 4th of July. They're going to be doing that at the Floyd W. Jones Airport. They're going to open the gates there around 7:30. The fireworks, they are scheduled to get underway around 9:30 or whenever it gets dark. It's getting dark around 9:30 these days. And we're going to be involved in that. We're going to be providing the music backdrop for the city's fireworks display. You can tune it in right here on a Saturday night around 9:30. We'll have about 35 minutes of patriotic music for you to listen for as you enjoy the fireworks from the airport and the city show. Once again, that is Saturday night. It is 9:30. Tune in to 103.7 for some great patriotic music as you enjoy the fireworks from the Floyd W. Jones Airport. Hopefully you won't get one of these. It's Sunday.

Setting your world on fire, Nate Smith and his former number one here on Regional Radio KGL. We have our live and local news break at 8 o'clock coming up for you after this one from our classic country vault, one from George Strait, the King. I told

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1: Fox News, I'm Gianna Gelosi. A big win for Democratic Socialists in Colorado.
2: We will not wait to take the fight to Donald Trump and the oligarchy.
1: 29-year-old Maylot Kyrios defeated 15-term incumbent Congresswoman Diana DeGette in the Denver area.
3: She supports Medicare for all, abolishing ICE, and ending U.S. military funding for Israel. Kyrios' win comes after several far-left candidates in New York wrapped up a series of wins in last week's primaries, and she indicates there's more of where that came from.
1: Fox's Madeline Rivera, the U.S. and Iran are indirectly talking again today.
4: These talks were aimed at advancing the memorandum of understanding with Iran and entering into the next phase of these negotiations, also keeping the Strait of Hormuz open.
1: Fox's Trey Yingst. 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
5: 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Three men have been charged with stealing thousands of dollars worth of tools from a location in Lake Ozark. On June 23rd, a man reported that someone had stolen multiple chainsaws and concrete saws, as well as several Milwaukee tools. The victim told Miller County deputies that he thought one of the men used to work for him. The investigation into that theft led to 21-year-old Bryson Beard of Brumley and 26-year-old Cordell Bradshaw of Eldon on another charge. The two men were accused of driving on Highway 42 and throwing eggs at another vehicle. While deputies talked to the men about the egg throwing, they also talked to them about the theft. According to court documents, Beard told officers that he, Bradshaw, and 21-year-old Seth Durham of Iberia had taken a side-by-side to the property in Lake Ozark and stole the items. Beard said Bradshaw sold the items, except for one chainsaw, to a person in Colombia. Beard and Bradshaw were each charged with first-degree property damage and stealing $750 or more. Durham was charged with stealing $750 or more. All three men were booked in the Miller County Jail in Tuscumbia. Beard posted a $35,000 bond and was released. Bradshaw and Durham remain in custody. A Mountain Grove man is seriously injured after a crash Monday night in Wright County. The crash occurred on Highway 95 when a Hyundai traveled off the road, struck an embankment, went airborne, and struck another embankment. The Hyundai then overturned and the driver was ejected. The 20-year-old driver was seriously injured and transported to Mercy Hospital. A man from Springfield is facing felony charges after a stop by the Missouri State Highway Patrol early Tuesday. 31-year-old Everett D. Basham is charged with felony receiving stolen property, felony possession of methamphetamine, and possession of drug paraphernalia. Everett D. Basham was booked into the Greene County Jail, but has since been released. Another man with Basham, 29-year-old Chance T. Woods of Springfield, was charged with receiving stolen property. Chance T. Woods was also booked into the Greene County Jail and has since been released. With your KJEL 103.7 live and local news break, I'm Riley Davis.
6: Here's your regional radio KJEL Skyscan forecast. A heat advisory continues until 9 p.m. Friday night. Sunny skies today with highs around 92. Tonight, 74. Daytime highs approaching 93. Tomorrow, bright sunshine expected. Mainly sunny Friday with a high of 92. 93, slight chance for storms Saturday. I'm staff meteorologist Jennifer Vujicki. Currently 75.
7: September corn up 5 1/4 at 422. December up 5 1/2 at 441 1/2. March up 5 3/4 at 456 3/4. August soybeans up 9 1/2 at 1133 3/4. September up 10 1/4 at 1139. November up 10 at 1153 3/4. September Chicago wheat up 9 1/4 at 5.98 1/2. December up 9 at 6.13 1/2. March up 8 at 6.26 1/4. August live cattle down 1.15 at 2.42.42. October down 72 cents at 2.36.65. August feeder cattle down 2.87 at 3.64.60. September down 3.22 at 3.62.52. October down 3.27 at 3.59.65. August lean hogs up 92 cents at 98.20, and the Dow is up 136 points at 52,319. With this look at your markets, I'm Kaylin Lair on TFN, the Farm Net.
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2: With Ricky Horton, I'm John Rooney, and what a great bounce-back start for Matthew Liberatore, who picked up the win in the Cardinals' 5-3 victory at Atlanta, and last night, the Cardinals used the long ball to get the lead.
3: Love to see what Libby was able to do yesterday. He had two walks to start the bottom of the second inning, then struck out the side after that, ended up with 9 strikeouts on the day, and again, the home runs were key. Nathan Church, a 3-run blast, but also a pretty good at-bat by Blaze Jordan, a sacrifice fly, so the Cardinals were able to tack on, and they needed everything they could get.
2: That they did, as George Soriano gave up a run. So did JoJo Romero, and Ryan Fernandez allowed a run on a wild pitch and left the bases loaded, leading to a save for Riley O'Brien.
3: And Riley was pretty sharp. He did give up a double to Olsen, but he's a very good hitter, was able to get 3 groundouts.
2: The Cardinals go with Michael McGreevy, and it's Ronaldo Lopez going tonight for Atlanta. We're on the air at 5:20. Game 2 in the series after the Cardinals won in Atlanta 5-3 last night.
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0: Cardinals back in Atlanta tonight for game 2 of that 3-game series. We will get you down to Atlanta at 5:20 for the pregame. It'll be a 6:15 first pitch tonight from Atlanta as the Cardinals take on the Braves. It will be Michael McGreevy on the mound tonight for St. Louis. Our live and local news break on the way for you in just about 12 minutes. Amen.

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1: Fox News, I'm Gianna Gelosi. A big win for Democratic Socialists in Colorado.
2: We will not wait to take the fight to Donald Trump and the oligarchy.
1: 29-year-old Maylot Kyrios defeated 15-term incumbent Congresswoman Diana DeGette in the Denver area.
3: She supports Medicare for all, abolishing ICE, and ending U.S. military funding for Israel. Kyrios' win comes after several far-left candidates in New York wrapped up a series of wins in last week's primaries, and she indicates there's more of where that came from.
1: Fox's Madeline Rivera, the U.S. and Iran are indirectly talking again today.
4: These talks were aimed at advancing the memorandum of understanding with Iran and entering into the next phase of these negotiations, also keeping the Strait of Hormuz open.
1: Fox's Trey Yingst. 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
5: 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Experts are warning that dangerously high temperatures are headed to the Missouri area over the next week. With 4th of July celebrations in full swing, the American Red Cross urges everyone to take three critical actions to stay safe. Stay hydrated by drinking a cup of water every 20 minutes, even if you don't feel thirsty. Avoid sugary, caffeinated, and alcoholic drinks. 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If your home is too hot, go to a mall, library, or cooling center. 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Make sure pets have access to fresh water and shade. Anyone can become ill during extreme heat if their body can't cool down properly. It's critical to act fast, as some types of heat illness can be deadly. Heat cramps are signaled by heavy sweating and muscle pain. Heat exhaustion is signaled by heavy sweating, weakness, cool and clammy skin, muscle cramps, dizziness, fainting, nausea, or vomiting. Heat stroke is a deadly condition signaled by high body temperature, rapid heartbeat, confusion, headache, dizziness, fainting, nausea, or vomiting. Call 911. Knowing what to do to protect yourself and your loved ones from extreme heat can save lives, said Jade Poe, executive director of the American Red Cross of Central Northern Missouri. We're asking everyone to check on friends and neighbors, especially older adults, people with chronic conditions, outdoor workers, and athletes. Three people have been left seriously injured after a crash Monday night in Camden County. The crash occurred on US 54 when a Jeep crossed the center of the road and struck a Nissan. The Jeep driver, Nissan driver, and Nissan passenger suffered serious injuries. The three victims were transported to different hospitals. The Gasconade County Sheriff's Office has arrested a man in connection with a homicide that occurred in 2019. A Facebook post from the Sheriff's Department states that Daniel Russell of High Ridge was taken into custody on June 26th. The investigation began in February of 2019 when Michael A. Graham of Georgia was reported missing. On April 15th, 2019, someone found a barrel near a boat ramp at the Gasconade River access in Gasconade. The Boone County Medical Examiner's Office determined the remains in the barrel were Graham. The investigators spoke to people and pursued leads for a number of years. Sheriff Scott Ehler directed a review of the Graham case after taking office. That review led police to Russell. Daniel Russell has been charged with first-degree murder, abandonment of a corpse, and tampering with evidence in a felony prosecution. No further details were released. With your KJEL 103.7 live and local news break, I'm Riley Davis.
6: Here's your regional radio KJEL Skyscan forecast. A heat advisory continues until 9 p.m. Friday night. Sunny skies today with highs around 92. Tonight, 74. Daytime highs approaching 93. Tomorrow, bright sunshine expected. mainly sunny, Friday with a high of 92. 93, slight chance for storms, Saturday. I'm staff meteorologist Jennifer Wojcicki. Currently 75.
7: September corn up 5 1/4 at 422. December up 5 1/2 at 441 1/2. March up 5 3/4 at 456 3/4. August soybeans up 9 1/2 at 1133 3/4. September up 10 1/4 at 1139. November up 10 at 1153 3/4. September Chicago wheat up 9 1/4 at 598 1/2. December up 9 at 613 1/2. March up 8 at 626 1/4. August live cattle down 115 at 242.42. October down 72 cents at 236.65. August feeder cattle down 287 at 364.60. September down 322 at 362.52. October down 327 at 359.65. July lean hogs are up 50 cents at 94.32. And the Dow is up 136 points at 52,319. With the Secure Markets, I'm Kaylin Lair on TFN, the Farm Net.
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8: Cardinal trivia coming up for you between now and 9 o'clock. This is Josh Ross. Hey, how you look?

We have some tickets to the Laclede County Fair to give away between now and 10 o'clock. Be listening for a chance to pick up a pair of those here on KJOL. We've

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0: Carly Pierce and Chase Matthew. If I don't leave, I'm going to stay here on 103.7. Let's play a little Cardinal trivia, give you a chance to get your name into the July drawing for a pair of Cardinal tickets we'll be giving away at the end of the month here. Let's get a good question here. Okay, I got a question here for you. Think you know the answer? 417-588-2233. That's 417-588-2233. Here's the Cardinal trivia question for today. The Major League Baseball All-Star Game coming up in a couple of weeks, and one of the festivities they have during the All-Star break is the Home Run Derby. I want to know, who was the last St. Louis Cardinal player and what year did they participate in the Home Run Derby? Who was the last Cardinal to participate in the Home Run Derby and what year did they do that? 417-588-2233 if you think you know the answer to that. Which Cardinal player was the last one to participate in the Home Run Derby during the All-Star break and what year did they participate in it? Shouldn't be too hard of an answer to come up with. 417-588-2233 with the answer. We'll take the first correct caller. Somewhere I'd like to be right now, Dierks Bentley on a beach.
1: Next

Yeah, put me on one of those white sandy beaches somewhere between Pensacola and Destin, and I would be extremely happy. That'd be a real good place to be right now. Congratulations going out to Jan of Richland. Jan had the correct answer for the Cardinal trivia question today. The question was, what St. Louis Cardinal player last participated in the Home Run Derby, and what year did they do that? Jan was able to tell me Albert Pujols was the last Cardinal player to participate in the Home Run Derby, and he did that in 2022, his final year with the St. Louis Cardinals. Albert Pujols in 2022, the correct answer for Cardinal trivia this morning. We'll have another question for you coming up tomorrow morning and give you another chance to get your name in our July drawing. We have got our live and local news break coming up for you in just about 8 minutes on the way in the 9 o'clock hour. I have a pair of tickets to give away to the Laclede County Fair, so be listening for a chance to win those. Music for you right now, Jackson Dean. It's Make a Liar here on your Wednesday morning on Regional Radio KJL. Hope you're having a great day so far. I ain't come-

He's a ranch hand in a pinch, man. Hotter than the red on the cattle brand. Cause she's a gold digger with a quick trigger. A cast iron skillet swinging lid flipper. Now he's a double wide on the county line. Sipping on a six pack of Lone Star Light. She did him dirty, took him.

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1: OMG, I don't think he could have written a better line there. I'm talking about you, Tanya and Leanne. I don't miss her or her sister. Cody Johnson rode horseback for both of you. Our live and local news break coming up for you here in just a little bit. First, though, we got the Lost Trailers for you. Can I get a holler back? Just not from Tanya or Leanne. Don't want to hear from them.

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1: News. I'm Therese Crowley. You'll never see anything like this, says President Trump. His first flight on the new custom Air Force One donated by the Emir of Qatar.
2: We're very proud of this. The country is very proud of it.
1: To dedicate the Teddy Roosevelt Presidential Library in North Dakota, complete with a Rough Riders ceremonial escort when he gets there. And he's given Congress a task.
3: House Speaker Mike Johnson now says that he and Congress are going to try to do what the Supreme Court couldn't yesterday in a very quick and efficient way. They're going to try to change the law to end birthright citizenship.
1: Fox's Peter Ducey, a socialist challenge for America 250.
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1: Maylot Quiroz beat 15-term Congresswoman Diana DeGette in the Colorado Democrat primary, but Senator John Hickenlooper bested progressive challenger Julie Gonzalez. 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
0: 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Here's this hour's news update with Jeff Boggs.
5: A teenager suffered serious injuries at Table Rock Lake Sunday. The Highway Patrol says an 18-year-old girl from Nuwalla, Oklahoma, was climbing onto a pontoon boat from the water when she was struck by the propeller. She was taken to a Branson hospital for treatment. The Laclede County Fair gets underway later this week, and it will be an action-packed 8 days at the Laclede County Fairgrounds. Thursday night is the most popular night of the fair for a few reasons. Laclede County Fair Board President Glenn Rafe says Thursday it won't cost a penny to get in the fair. Plus, Thursday night is the market animal sale in the livestock pavilion.
6: Free gate admission, we started doing that about 3 years ago, and you know, that's our payday, that's the sale, that's whenever the kids get the checks, have their animals auctioned off to the highest bidder. You know, that's always the highlight, it seems, of the week, because those kids have put so many hours and so much time into these projects, and you know, this community has been so good to step up and just have tremendous sales year after year, and we're really excited about it this year.
5: Thursday is also $15 carnival ride wristband night. The highly popular draft horse pull is also that night.
6: Also on Thursday, it's free gate admission, and the carnival has its family night, and they have a reduced wristband price of $15. So you can get in for free to the fair and only spend $15 for a wristband. And the draft horse pull, Robert Poole always helps coordinate that, and what an amazing event. We'll have probably 10 to 15 teams. We'll have a pull that is comparable to the Missouri State Fair, if not bigger.
5: The fair gets underway Saturday, July 4th, and will continue through Saturday, July 11th. Other popular events include the MMTTPA sanction pull on Friday night and the hometown truck and tractor pull on Saturday night. Season passes to the Laclede County Fair can be purchased through Wednesday for $45. After July 1st, the season pass will cost you $50. 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
7: Here's your regional radio KJEL SkyScan forecast. A heat advisory continues. Ample sunshine expected today, with daytime highs approaching 92. Clear skies again tonight, lows level off around 74. Ample sunshine expected tomorrow, high of 93. Temps a bit above average Friday and Saturday, with highs in the low 90s. Slight chance of thunderstorms Saturday. I'm Staff Meteorologist Jennifer Wojcicki. Right now, it's 79 degrees.
8: September corn up 5 1/4 at 422. December up 5 1/2 at 441 1/2. March up 5 3/4 at 456 3/4. August soybeans up 9 1/2 at 1133 3/4. September up 10 1/4 at 1139. November up 10 at 1153 3/4. September Chicago wheat up 9 1/4 at 598 1/2. December up 9 at 613 1/2. March up 8 at 626 1/4. August live cattle down 115 at 242.42. October down 72 cents at 236.65. August feeder cattle down 287 at 364.60. September down 322 at 362.52. October down 327 at 359.65. July lean hogs are up 50 cents at 94.32. And the Dow is up 136 points at 52,319. With this look at your markets, I'm Kaylin Lair on TFN The Farm Net.
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0: Jamie Johnson teaming up with Riley Green. Hard to see through all this smoke. Chances are they're probably not this from Braylon Gilbert, Stone Cold Sober on 103.7.
1: Yes, I said some things last night that usually in the morning light I regret.

Still a lefty there in Boston here on your Wednesday morning. Right now, we're up to this one from Zach Bryan. Something in the Orange on 103.7.

Coming up for you in the next half hour or so, I've got a pair of passes to the Laclede County Fair to give away this year. That gets underway on Saturday. We'll give you a chance to pick up a pair of tickets for any one day of admission coming up between now and 10 o'clock. Also, I want to remind you that coming up on Saturday night, we will be partnering with the City of Lebanon for their fireworks display. That's going on at the Floyd W. Jones Airport. Gates open around 7:30. Fireworks getting underway at 9:30 or so, and it's going to be a massive fireworks display. About 35 minutes worth of fireworks is what I'm told, expecting around 15,000 people out there for that. We're going to be providing the soundtrack for the fireworks. 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We will have 35 to 40 minutes of patriotic music for you to enjoy while you watch the fireworks go off at the airport. It is 24 minutes after 9 o'clock, and this is Colin Ray. One of his classics, Love Me, from the Classic Country Vault on 103.7 Regional Radio KJOL.

0: His very first number one hit from the classic country vault, that is Colin Ray and Love Me, here on your Wednesday morning. And if you like classic country like that, make sure to check out 97.9 at KFBD in Waynesville. We've made some changes to the station down there, and now they play all of your classic country hits. 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

0: September corn up 2 3/4 at 419.5. December up 3 1/4 at 439.25. March up 3 3/4 at 454.75. August soybeans up 8 3/4 at 11.33. September up 8 3/4 at 11.37.5. November up 9 at 11.52 3/4. September Chicago wheat up 18 1/4 at 607.5. December up 16.5 at 621. March up 15 at 633.25. August live cattle down 2 cents at 242.40. October up 55 cents at 237.20. August feeder cattle up 40 cents at 365. September up 55 cents at 363.07. October up 80 cents at 360.45. August lean hogs are up 37 cents at 98.57, and the Dow is up 82 points at 52,401. With this look at your markets, I'm Kaylin Lair on TFN, the Farm Net.
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4: Here's your regional radio KJEL SkyScan forecast. A heat advisory continues. Ample sunshine expected today, with daytime highs approaching 92. Clear skies again tonight, lows level off around 74. Ample sunshine expected tomorrow, high of 93. Temps a bit above average Friday and Saturday, with highs in the low 90s. Slight chance of thunderstorms Saturday. I'm staff meteorologist Jennifer Wojcicki. Right now, it's 79 degrees.

George Strait there, living for the night here on 103.7 Regional Radio KJOE on your Wednesday morning, about 19 minutes away from the top of the hour. I will be with you until 10 o'clock, and still on the way between now and the top of the hour, I have a pair of tickets to give away to the Laclede County Fair. Taking a look at celebrity birthdays today, we will find that Dan Aykroyd is celebrating a birthday today. Dan Aykroyd turning 74. This one is incredibly surprising to me and makes me feel very old. Alan Ruck is celebrating a birthday today. Alan Ruck, he is the actor that played Cameron, Ferris Bueller's friend in Ferris Bueller's Day Off. Alan Ruck is turning 70 years old today. Like I said, that makes me feel very old. Pamela Anderson is celebrating birthday number 59 today. And this lady also celebrating a birthday today.

That's right. Debbie Harry of Blondie celebrating her birthday today. Debbie Harry is turning 81. 81 years old. Blondie, 81. Can't believe that. It is 83 degrees. We're going to top out today in the low 90s with a heat index of the 100 degree range or so. So drink plenty of fluids if you got to be outdoors today. This one coming to you from George Burge and Luke Bryan. Just ride, ride, ride. It sounds like a good plan.

Let's play a little Laclede County Fair trivia. The prize is a pair of one-day passes to the Laclede County Fair. We will take the first correct caller at 417-588-2233. Going to give you a trivia question here about the Laclede County Fair. I'll admit I did not know this one. I had to look it up, but the trivia question: what year was the first iteration of the Laclede County Fair held? First person that can tell me that at 417-588-2233, you're going to get a pair of passes to the Laclede County Fair. This iteration of the Laclede County Fair, what year did that begin? And like I said, I had to look up the answer because I did not know it off the top of my head. You can look it up as well. 417-588-2233. If you can come up with the answer, I'll give you this pair of tickets to the fair, which gets underway on Saturday.

Still looking for the correct answer to the Laclede County Fair trivia question. I've got a pair of passes to give away if you can come up with the answer. The question was, in this iteration of the Laclede County Fair, what year did that begin? I will give you a hint here. It was shortly after World War II ended. That's a clue for you. Put you kind of in the right time area there. 417-588-2233. If you know the answer, I've got this pair of passes I will give to you. Our Laclede County Fair ticket giveaway brought to you by Henderson Heating and Cooling and by MFA Agri Services. Don't miss out on the huge fireworks display coming up Saturday night at the airport. We're going to be a part of that. You can listen to KJO for patriotic music to back up the fireworks.

Congratulations going out to Mark. Mark was able to pick up a pair of tickets to the Laclede County Fair in our fair trivia. Mark was able to tell me this iteration of the Laclede County Fair has been going on since 1947, at least according to Google 1947. So nearly 80 years for this iteration of the Laclede County Fair. I got more fair tickets to give away the rest of the week. Be listening for a chance to win those throughout the week here on 103.7. I'm Bruce Wayne. That's just about going to wrap it up for me. I'll leave you with Dustin Lynch and one from Ashley McBride.

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1: News. I'm CJ Papa. President Trump on board his new ride to North Dakota.
2: I said to Boeing, what's the best one? They said, this is the best plane ever built, and you're going to have the privilege of flying it, and I have a privilege also of flying it, but this is the first flight.
1: The plane, a gift of Qatar. He's traveling there for the opening of the Teddy Roosevelt Presidential Library. On Iran, President Trump says they are having very good meetings in Qatar. And that nation's Amir says Special Envoy Steve Witkoff and Jared Kushner discuss U.S.-Iran negotiations and developments in Lebanon. Frustrated residents near the burned-out frozen food warehouse in the Boyle Heights neighborhood of Los Angeles.
3: Dead body smell.
1: You know, the stench of rotting food.
4: I just want them to get rid of the food so, like, it could stop smelling.
1: The warehouse caught fire June 17, burning for 8 days. Health officials say the decaying food poses ongoing public health concerns. 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
0: 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Here's this hour's news update with Jeff Boggs.
5: A teenager suffered serious injuries at Table Rock Lake Sunday. The Highway Patrol says an 18-year-old girl from Nuwala, Oklahoma, was climbing onto a pontoon boat from the water when she was struck by the propeller. She was taken to a Branson hospital for treatment. The Laclede County Fair gets underway later this week, and it will be an action-packed 8 days at the Laclede County Fairgrounds. Thursday night is the most popular night of the fair for a few reasons. Laclede County Fair Board President Glenn Rafe says Thursday it won't cost a penny to get in the fair. Plus, Thursday night is the market animal sale in the livestock pavilion.
6: Free gate admission. We started doing that about 3 years ago, and you know, that's our payday. That's the sale. That's whenever the kids get the checks, have their animals auctioned off to the highest bidder. You know, that's always the highlight, it seems, of the week, because those kids have put so many hours and so much time into these projects. And, you know, this community has been so good to step up and just have tremendous sales year after year. And we're really excited about it this year.
5: Thursday is also $15 carnival ride wristband night. The highly popular draft horse pool is also that night.
6: Also on Thursday, it's free gate admission, and the carnival has its family night, and they have a reduced wristband price of $15. So you can get in for free to the fair and only spend $15 for a wristband. And the draft horse pool, Robert Poole always helps coordinate that, and what an amazing event. We'll have probably 10 to 15 teams. We'll have a pool that is comparable to the Missouri State Fair, if not bigger.
5: The fair gets underway Saturday, July 4th, and will continue through Saturday, July 11th. Other popular events include the MMTTPA sanction pull on Friday night and the hometown truck and tractor pull on Saturday night. Season passes to the Laclede County Fair can be purchased through Wednesday for $45. After July 1st, the season pass will cost you $50. 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
7: Here's your regional radio KJEL Skyscan forecast. A heat advisory continues. Ample sunshine expected today, with daytime highs approaching 92. Clear skies again tonight, lows level off around 74. Ample sunshine expected tomorrow, high of 93. Temps a bit above average Friday and Saturday, with highs in the low 90s. Slight chance of thunderstorms Saturday. I'm Staff Meteorologist Jennifer Wojcicki. Right now, it's 83 degrees.
8: September corn up 2 and 3 quarters at 419.5. December up 3 at 439. March up 3.5 at 454.5. August soybeans up 4 at 1128.25. September up 4 at 1132.75. November up 4.25 at 1148. September Chicago wheat up 14 at 603.25. December up 12.25 at 616.75. March up 11.25 at 629.5. August live cattle down 65 cents at 241.77. October down 5 cents at 236.60. December down 2 cents at 236.35. August feeder cattle down 60 cents at 364. September down 50 cents at 362.02. October down 32 cents at 359.32. August lean hogs are up 47 cents at 98.67. And the Dow is up 115 points at 52,435. With this look at your markets, I'm Kayla Meyer on TFN, the Farm Net.
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Good morning, good morning. Happy Wednesday and, ooh, happy July 1st on a hump day. My gosh, we got a hump day and July 1st, beginning of the month. It is flying by. This year is flying by. This is Jamie Lee, if you don't know by now, and you're on 103.7, and I will be here till about 2 o'clock keeping the country music rolling for y'all. I'm glad that you're here, and I'm glad that I'm here. Oh, that was Dan and Shay with their new song, Say So, and I got Tyler Nance teaming up with Jackson Dean here on their song, Nothing's What It Seems.

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0: September corn up 2¾ at 419½. December up 3 at 439. March up 3½ at 454½. August soybeans up 4 at 1128¼. September up 4 at 1132¾. November up 4¼ at 1148. September Chicago wheat up 14 at 603¼. December up 12¼ at 616¾. March up 11¼ at 629½. August live cattle down 65 cents at 241.77. October down 5 cents at 236.60. December down 2 cents at 236.35. August feeder cattle down 60 cents at 364. September down 50 cents at 362.02. October down 32 cents at 359.32. August lean hogs are up 47 cents at 98.67. And the Dow is up 115 points at 52,435. With this look at your markets, I'm Kayla Meyer on TFN The Farm Net.
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3: Here's your regional radio KJEL Skyscan forecast. A heat advisory continues. Ample sunshine expected today, with daytime highs approaching 92. Clear skies again tonight, lows level off around 74. Ample sunshine expected tomorrow, high of 93. Temps a bit above average Friday and Saturday, with highs in the low 90s. Slight chance of thunderstorms Saturday. I'm staff meteorologist Jennifer Wojcicki. Right now, it's 83 degrees.
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Kane Brown teaming up with Jelly Roll there with their song Haunted. And you're on KJEL. It's where you at, and it's 103.7. That's the dial that you need to be on and stay on. I got Ashley Cook for you right now. What the hell you are? Well, I'm glad you are. I'm glad you're right here with us.

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1: News. I'm CJ Papa. President Trump on board his new ride to North Dakota.
2: I said to Boeing, what's the best one? They said, this is the best plane ever built, and you're going to have the privilege of flying it, and I have a privilege also of flying it. But this is the first flight.
1: The plane, a gift of Qatar. He's traveling there for the opening of the Teddy Roosevelt Presidential Library. On Iran, President Trump says they are having very good meetings in Qatar. And that nation's Amir says Special Envoy Steve Witkoff and Jared Kushner discuss U.S.-Iran negotiations and developments in Lebanon. Frustrated residents near the burned-out frozen food warehouse in the Boyle Heights neighborhood of Los Angeles.
3: Dead body smell.
1: Yeah, the stench of rotting food.
4: I just want them to get rid of the food so, like, it could stop smelling.
1: The warehouse caught fire June 17, burning for 8 days. Health officials say the decaying food poses ongoing public health concerns. America's listening to Fox News.
0: 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Here's this hour's news update with Bruce Wayne.
5: The Laclede County Fair gets underway later this week, and it will be an action-packed 8 days at the Laclede County Fairgrounds. Thursday night is the most popular night of the fair for a few reasons. Laclede County Fair Board President Glenn Rafe says Thursday it won't cost a penny to get into the fair. Plus, Thursday night is the market animal sale in the Livestock Pavilion.
6: Free gate admission. We started doing that about 3 years ago, and, you know, that's our payday. That's the sale. That's whenever the kids get the checks, have their animals auctioned off to the highest bidder. You know, that's always the highlight, it seems, of the week, because those kids have put so many hours and so much time into these projects. And, you know, this community has been so good to step up and just have tremendous sales year after year. And we're really excited about it this year.
5: Thursday is also $15 carnival ride wristband night in the highly popular draft horse pull.
6: Also on Thursday, it's free gate admission, and the carnival has its family night, and they have a reduced wristband price of $15. So you can get in for free to the fair and only spend $15 for a wristband. And the draft horse pull, Robert Poole always helps coordinate that, and what an amazing event. We'll have probably 10 to 15 teams. We'll have a pull that is comparable to the Missouri State Fair, if not bigger.
5: The fair gets underway on Saturday, July 4th, and will continue through Saturday, July 11th. Other popular events include the MMTTPA sanctioned pull on Friday night and the hometown truck and tractor pull on Saturday night. Season passes to the Laclede County Fair can be purchased through Wednesday for $45. After July 1st, a season pass will cost you $50. Regional Radio KJL is giving away tickets to the Laclede County Fair this week. Be listening for your chance to win a pair. A Camdenton man has been charged with arson, accused of setting two fires in Miller County. Emergency personnel were called out on Friday around 9 a.m. When they got to the unspecified location in Miller County, the person who lives there said they saw flames coming from a garage and then a fire in a tiny home on the property. An investigator from the state fire marshal's office looked into the cause of the fires. Court documents say the garage fire was intentionally set on a table. The investigator said there were burn patterns in the garage and the living room of the tiny home. The person who lives at the property said they saw a 48-year-old Previn Tower leave the garage and then drive away moments before the fire in the garage began. The property owner also reported that Tower had made death threats before the fires. Officers found Tower and arrested him. The Camden County Prosecutor's Office has charged Tower with two counts each of second-degree burglary, second-degree arson, and first-degree property damage. Tower was taken to the Miller County Jail in Tuscumbia and was being held on a $100,000 bond. With your regional radio KJL 103.7 live and local news break, I'm Bruce Wayne.
7: Here's your regional radio KJEL Skyscan forecast. A heat advisory continues. Ample sunshine expected today, with daytime highs approaching 92. Clear skies again tonight, lows level off around 74. Ample sunshine expected tomorrow, high of 93. Temps a bit above average Friday and Saturday, with highs in the low 90s. Slight chance of thunderstorms Saturday. I'm staff meteorologist Jennifer Wojcicki. Right now, 86.
3: 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September corn up 3.5 at 4.20 1/4. December up 3 3/4 at 4.39 3/4. March up 4.5 at 4.55 1/2. August soybeans up 6 1/4 at 11.30 1/2. September up 4 3/4 at 11.33 1/2. November up 4 1/4 at 11.48. September Chicago wheat up 11 at 600 1/4. December up 10 at 6.14 1/2. March up 8 1/4 at 6.26 1/2. August live cattle up 2 cents at 242.45. October up 62 cents at 237.27. August feeder cattle up 177 at 366.37. September up 162 at 364.15. October up 140 at 361.05. August lean hogs are up 70 cents at 98.90, and the Dow is up 291 points at 52,611. With this look at your markets, I'm Kaylin Lair on TFN, the Farm Net.
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We just heard Zach Top with his song South of Sandy, and you know what? You're tuned in to 103.7, and if you just tuned in, this is Jamie Lee. I'll be here till about 2 o'clock keeping the country music rolling for you. Red Clay Stray fans, here they come with their song People Hatin'.

That's new artist Jacob Hackworth with his new song, What Took You So Long? You'll send a new country for the Ozarks, 103.7. Colby Cooper's coming up right now for you with his song, Excuses.

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0: September corn up 3.5 at 4.20 1/4. December up 3 3/4 at 4.39 3/4. March up 4.5 at 4.55 1/2. August soybeans up 6 1/4 at 11.30 1/2. September up 4 3/4 at 11.33 1/2. November up 4 1/4 at 11.48. September Chicago wheat up 11 at 600 1/4. December up 10 at 6.14 1/2. March up 8 1/4 at 6.26 1/2. August live cattle up 2 cents at 242.45. October up 62 cents at 237.27. August feeder cattle up 177 at 366.37. September up 162 at 364.15. October up 140 at 361.05. August lean hogs are up 70 cents at 98.90, and the Dow is up 291 points at 52,611. With this look at your markets, I'm Kaylin Lair on TFN, the Farm Net.
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6: Here's your Regional Radio KJEL SkyScan forecast. A heat advisory continues. Ample sunshine expected today, with daytime highs approaching 92. Clear skies again tonight, lows level off around 74. Ample sunshine expected tomorrow, high of 93. Temps a bit above average Friday and Saturday, with highs in the low 90s. Slight chance of thunderstorms Saturday. I'm staff meteorologist Jennifer Wojcicki. Right now,
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There she was, Lainey Wilson with her song 4x4. And you, Randy Houser's up next with Back in the Bottle, just an occasional 103.7. Hope your day is going great. Hope your Wednesday is flying by like you want it to.

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1: News. I'm Therese Crowley. A one-of-a-kind jet, says President Trump.
2: We're very proud of this. The country is very proud of it.
1: His first flight on the new custom Air Force One donated by the Emir of Qatar to dedicate the library of a one-of-a-kind president for Teddy Roosevelt in North Dakota, complete with a Rough Rider ceremonial escort when he arrives. A socialist challenge for America 250.
3: We will not wait to take the fight to Donald Trump and the oligarchy.
1: 29-year-old Milot Kiros beat 15-term Congresswoman Diana DeGette in the Colorado Democrat primary. The FBI reportedly has deemed the two initial Nancy Guthrie ransom notes to be fake communications. Unclear if or how that determination was made, but Reuters sources say a deposit was made into the crypto account referenced, and it was not touched. America's listening to Fox News.
0: 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Here's this hour's news update with Bruce Wayne.
4: The for sales couple has been charged after police say they found a toddler wandering in the street and another child with a soiled diaper in a filthy home. Someone called the for sales police department at 8 p.m. on Sunday to report they had found a child walking in the street. Regional Radio News has more. The child only had a dirty diaper and a t-shirt on with no shoes or pants. The officer stated in court documents that the diaper was overfilled and sagging with feces on the child's legs. The documents also state the child was covered in dirt and grime. An ambulance crew began taking care of the child while officers began searching for where the child came from. Officers found a trailer with an open door about a block and a half away from where they found the child. An officer could see into the trailer and saw a crying child being protected by an aggressive dog. Documents state the officer was eventually able to get the girl to move away from the dog. The Missouri Division of Family Services took custody of the girl and the other child. Court documents say before the children were put into state custody, officers arrested their father, 37-year-old Matthew Yoder. Documents say Yoder was resisting as officers tried to put him into handcuffs. About an hour later, the children's mother, 39-year-old Ashley Franklin, arrived. Documents state Franklin allowed officers to search the residence. The officer said there was dog feces throughout the home and there was no visible cat box for a cat. He also reported moldy food and bugs flying around. The officer arrested Franklin as well. Morgan County prosecutors have charged Yoder and Franklin with two counts of first degree endangering the welfare of a child, creating substantial risk. Yoder was also charged with resisting arrest for a felony. Yoder is in the Morgan County Jail in Versailles on a $20,000 bond. Franklin is being held on a $10,000 bond. Three men have been charged with stealing thousands of dollars worth of tools from a location in Lake Ozark. On June 23rd, a man reported that someone had stolen multiple chainsaws and concrete saws, as well as several Milwaukee tools. Riley Davis with Regional Radio News has more.
5: The victim told Miller County deputies that he thought one of the men used to work for him. The investigation into that theft led to 21-year-old Bryson Beard of Brumley and 26-year-old Cordell Bradshaw of Eldon on another charge. The two men were accused of driving on Highway 42 and throwing eggs at another vehicle. While deputies talked to the men about the egg throwing, they also talked to them about the theft. According to court documents, Beard told officers that he, Bradshaw, and 21-year-old Seth Durham of Iberia had taken a side-by-side to the property in Lake Ozark and stole the items. Beard said Bradshaw sold the items, except for one chainsaw, to a person in Columbia.
4: Beard and Bradshaw were each charged with first-degree property damage and stealing $750 or more. Durham was charged with stealing $750 or more. All three men were booked into the Miller County Jail in Tuscumbia. Beard posted a $35,000 bond and was released. Bradshaw and Durham remain in custody. With your regional radio KJL 103.7 live and local news break, I'm Bruce Wayne. News from local and area funeral homes brought to you this hour by Memorial Chapels and Crematory of Waynesville, St. Robert, and Richland. Service for 75-year-old Waynesville resident Marie Jo Butler will be at 11 a.m. Friday, July 10th in Memorial Chapels and Crematory of Waynesville, St. Robert. Visitation will begin at 10. Burial will be at a later date in Sunset Memorial Estate Cemetery in Waynesville. Memorials can be made in her memory through the funeral home. Service for 90-year-old Camdenton resident Betty Lee White will be announced by Ellie Holmenhau Funeral Home in Camdenton. Service for 95-year-old Lake Ozark resident Donna Jean McNerney will be held at a later date under the direction of Hedges Scott Millard Funeral Home in Osage Beach. Service for 66-year-old Grandview resident Ronald Charles Ronnie Willits, formerly of Waynesville, will be at 11 a.m. Thursday in Memorial Chapels and Crematory of Waynesville, St. Robert. Burial will be in Hooker Cemetery in Devil's Elbow. Visitation will begin at 10. Memorials can be made in his memory through the funeral home. Service for 58-year-old Dixon resident Marvin Marty Murray will be conducted privately at a later date by Memorial Chapels and Crematory of Waynesville, St. Robert. Service for 30-year-old Lakeway resident Taylor Don Smith Dunn will be at 2 p.m. today in Ocker Putman Funeral Home in Van Buren, Arkansas. Burial will be in Newberry Cemetery in Alma, Arkansas. Memorials can be made in her memory through the funeral home. Service for 72-year-old St. Robert resident Jeanette Carter will be at 3 p.m. Friday in Memorial Chapels and Crematory of Waynesville, St. Robert. Burial will be in Waynesville Memorial Park Cemetery. Visitation will begin at 1. Memorials can be made in her memory through the funeral home. Graveside service and military honors for 75-year-old Waynesville resident Gary Lynn Mitchell will be at 2 p.m. Thursday in Missouri Veterans Cemetery in Waynesville. Memorials can be made in his memory through Memorial Chapels and Crematory of Waynesville, St. Robert. Graveside service for 60-year-old Roach resident Jean Marie Thibault will be at 1 p.m. Saturday, July 11th in St. Anthony's Cemetery in Camdenton. Service under the direction of Allie Holmenhau Funeral Home in Camdenton. Graveside service for 93-year-old Waynesville resident David Carmody Lay will be at 1 p.m. Tuesday in Missouri Veterans Cemetery in Waynesville. Visitation will be Tuesday at 11:30. Memorials can be made in his memory through Memorial Chapels and Crematory of Waynesville, St. Robert. News from local and area funeral homes brought to you during the noon hour by Memorial Chapels and Crematory of Waynesville, St. Robert, and Richland on 103.7 Regional Radio KJL.
6: Here's your Regional Radio KJEL Skyscan forecast. A heat advisory remains in effect. Sunshine expected this afternoon, with daytime highs approaching 92. Lows around 75. Tonight, clear skies. Highs level off around 93. Tomorrow, lots of sunshine. Temps a bit above average Friday and Saturday, with highs in the low 90s. Slight chance for storms Saturday. I'm Staff Meteorologist Jennifer Wojcicki. Currently 87.
4: 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The St. Louis Cardinals began a six-game road trip on Tuesday night in Atlanta with the first of a three-game series with the Braves. It was a good night for the Cardinals as they come out of Atlanta with a 5-3 victory. St. Louis starter Matthew Liberatore picked up the win. He's 4-5, improving his record. He pitched five innings, allowing one hit, one run, one earned run. He walked four, but struck out nine. He did not allow a home run. That lowered his ERA to 5.33 on the year. Reliever George Soriano pitched an inning and two-thirds, allowing no hits, one run, one earned run. He walked one and struck out one and did not allow a home run. Jojo Romero pitched two-thirds of an inning, allowing four hits, one run, one earned run. He walked none and struck out one. He did not allow a home run. Ryan Fernandez picked up a hold for the Cardinals last night by going two-thirds of an inning, no hits, no runs, no earned runs. He walked two and struck out one and did not allow a home run. Riley O'Brien picked up his 21st save of the year for the Cardinals by going the final inning. He allowed one hit, no runs, no earned runs. He walked none, struck out none, and did not allow a home run. Martin Perez picked up the loss for Atlanta, dropping his record to 6-5 on the year. He went five innings, allowing five hits, four runs, four earned runs. He walked three, struck out one and allowed a pair of home runs. That raised his ERA to 3.27 on the year. Offensively for the Cardinals, it was the bottom of the order doing the damage last night. Nathan Church had a 1-for-4 night, but the one was a big one, a 3-run home run that came in the fourth inning off Martin Perez, his 6th of the year. DH Nelson Velasquez had a 2-for-2 night on Tuesday night. He hit a solo home run in the fourth inning, his 3rd off Martin Perez. Lars Nootbaar also had a good night for the Cardinals, a 2-for-4 night. That raised his batting average to 306 on the year. For the Braves, second baseman Ozzie Albies had a 1-for-4 night, picking up a pair of RBIs. That win improved the Cardinals' record to 44-38 on the year. They're currently in 3rd place in the National League Central Division. They are 7.5 games behind the Milwaukee Brewers for the division lead and 2 games behind the Chicago Cubs for 2nd place. Game 2 of that series is coming up tonight. For the Cardinals, it'll be Michael McGreevy on the mound. He has a 3-6 record, a 3.12 ERA. He'll be opposed by Reynaldo Lopez with a 3-1 record and a 3.47 ERA. You can catch tonight's game right here on 103.7 Regional Radio KJO. We will come your way from Atlanta at 5:20 for the pregame and a 6:15 first pitch tonight. Like the Cardinals, the Royals began a road trip yesterday. They are in Tampa Bay taking on the Rays, and not such a good night for the Royals. They fall to the Rays by a final of 10-4. Noah Cameron took the loss on Tuesday night for the Royals, dropping his record to 4-6 on the year. He went 3 2/3 innings, allowing 9 hits, 6 runs, 6 earned runs. He walked 3, struck out none, and allowed a pair of home runs. Seabold, Sarantola, Way, Cruz, and Ursig also pitched in relief for Kansas City on Tuesday night. Griffin Jacks picked up the win for the Rays, improving his record to 4-5 on the year. He went 6 innings, allowing 5 hits, 3 runs, 3 earned runs. He walked none, struck out 5, and allowed a pair of home runs. Offensively for the Royals, Bobby Witt Jr. hit 2 home runs on Tuesday night, his 12th in the 3rd inning. It was a 2-run blast. He hit his 13th in the 8th inning. It was a solo shot. Carter Jensen also homered for the Royals, his 12th of the year. That came in the opening frame, a solo shot. For the Rays, Junior Caminero picked up a trio of RBIs. Nick Fortes picked up a pair of RBIs. That loss dropped the Royals to 35 wins and 51 losses on the year. They're currently in last place in the American League Central Division, 11 games behind the Chicago White Sox, who lead that division. And the Royals are 2 games behind the Detroit Tigers for 4th place. Game 2 of that series, the Kansas City Royals and the Tampa Bay Rays coming up tonight. It'll be Seth Lugo on the mound tonight for Kansas City. He will face off against Shane McClanahan. That game scheduled to get underway at 6:40 from Tampa Bay. In other action from around baseball on Tuesday night, the Phillies shut out the Pirates 8-0. The White Sox over the Orioles 9-3. The Rangers doubled up the Guardians 4-2. Tigers over the Yankees 9-3. The Mets shut out the Blue Jays 3-0. Nationals over the Red Sox 8-1. It was the Brewers over the Reds 7-2. The Cubs pick up a win over the Padres 9-7. The Astros over the Twins 6-4. Marlins blast the Rockies 14-3. The Mariners pick up a win over the Angels 8-3. The Dodgers over the Athletics 9-3. And the Diamondbacks over the Giants by a final of 8-2. Voting continues for the Major League Baseball All-Star Game. Final votes will be tallied at the end of the day today. The starters for both the American League and the National League will be announced on Thursday. The All-Star Game coming up on Tuesday, July 14th. In minor league baseball on Tuesday night, a tough loss for the Springfield Cardinals. They fall to the Arkansas Travelers by a run, 8-7. Arkansas picked up the winning and go-ahead run in the top of the 9th inning. That drops Springfield's record to 36-39 on the year, while Arkansas improves to 46-30. Game number 2 of that 5-game series coming up tonight in Springfield. That game will start at 7:05. In the WNBA on Tuesday night, just one game game on the schedule. It was a big one. It was the finale of the WNBA Commissioner's Cup Series. The Commissioner's Cup Championship played in New York between the Liberty and the Las Vegas Aces. The New York Liberty claimed the 2026 WNBA Commissioner's Cup with a 93-85 victory over the Aces. For the Liberty, it was a big night for former Oregon standout Sabrina Ionescu. She scored 26 points on 9 of 19 shooting. She was 5 of 13 from beyond the arc. She also grabbed 5 rebounds and dished out 5 assists on the way to the win. Former UConn standout Brianna Stewart picked up 25 points on 9 of 16 shooting. She also grabbed 11 boards and dished out 4 assists. For the Aces, it was former Notre Dame standout Jackie Young with a big night, 31 points on 12 of 21 shooting, 3 of 8 behind the arc. She also grabbed 2 rebounds and had 7 assists. And former Texas A&M Aggie standout Kennedy Carter dropped in 18 points on 7 of 14 shooting. Kennedy Carter also had 3 rebounds and 3 assists. There are no games on the WNBA schedule for Wednesday. They'll resume on Thursday when the Atlanta Dream take on the Washington Mystics in Washington. The Dallas Wings hit the road to Connecticut to take on the Sun, and the Seattle Storm hit the road. They'll be in Phoenix taking on the Mercury. In the World Cup on Tuesday, 3 more teams punched their tickets to the round of 16. After 2 matches on Monday were decided with penalty kicks, everything on Wednesday ended in regular time. Norway is into the round of 16 with a 2-1 victory over Ivory Coast. France blanked Sweden on Wednesday, 3-0. In another shutout, it was Mexico earning a ticket to the round of 16 with a 2-0 victory over Ecuador. 3 more teams try to make their way to the round of 16 today as England will take on the Democratic Republic of Congo. Belgium takes on Senegal. And in the late game today, the United States back in World Cup action as they try to get into the round of 16 by taking on Bosnia-Herzegovina. On Tuesday, it was a full slate at the All England Lawn Tennis and Croquet Club in London as the Wimbledon competition continued. That competition will continue today and through July 12th when the champion of the 2026 Wimbledon Tennis Tournament is crowned. With your regional radio KJL 103.7 live and local sports report, I'm Bruce Wayne.
7: 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Let's take a look at the Cash Cattle Market Report. A few deals are being reported sold in eastern Nebraska at $403, $5 lower than last week's weighted averages. More bids are on the table in the rest of cattle country, but they are being passed at this time, as asking prices still remain very elusive. Packer inquiry should continue to improve over the next several hours. Beef cutouts are lower at midday, with choice down 19 cents at $392.97 based on 39 loads, and select down 110 at $370.58 based on 6 loads. Over on the mercantile, August live cattle up 82 cents at $243.25, October up 127 at $237.92, December up 110 at $237.47. August feeder cattle up 240 at 367, September up 232 at 364.85, and October up 232 at 361.97.

0: 21.25, December up 5 at 441, March up 5.5 at 456.5. August soybeans up 5.75 at 1130, September up 5 at 1133.75, November up 4.5 at 1148.25, September Chicago wheat up 11.5 at 600.75, December up 10.25 at 614.75, March up 9 at 627.25. The Dow is up 227 points at 52,546. With this look at your markets, I'm Kaylin Lair on TFN, the Farm Net.
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country, and she knows it. Luke Bryan singing that for you. You know what? We know there's some great country music right here on KJEL 103.7. I'm going to slow things down for you in just a minute with Jamie Johnson and his song, More What Matters. Stick around. I've got Easton Corbin, Brad Paisley, Dasha. We got the weather, the news, and the market report. I'll be looking for you when I come back.

0: 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You can look for answers at the bottom of a glass.
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2: News. I'm Therese Crowley. A one-of-a-kind jet, says President Trump.
3: We're very proud of this. The country is very proud of it.
2: His first flight on the new custom Air Force One donated by the Emir of Qatar to dedicate the library of a one-of-a-kind president for Teddy Roosevelt in North Dakota, complete with a Rough Rider ceremonial escort when he arrives. A socialist challenge for America 250.
4: We will not wait to take the fight to Donald Trump and the oligarchy.
2: 29-year-old Milot Kiros beat 15-term Congresswoman Diana DeGette in the Colorado Democrat primary. The FBI reportedly has deemed the two initial Nancy Guthrie ransom notes to be fake communications. Unclear if or how that determination was made, but Reuters sources say a deposit was made into the crypto account referenced, and it was not touched. America is listening to Fox News.
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5: 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Three men have been charged with stealing thousands of dollars worth of tools from a location in Lake Ozark. On June 23rd, a man reported that someone had stolen multiple chainsaws and concrete saws, as well as several Milwaukee tools. The victim told Miller County deputies that he thought one of the men used to work for him. The investigation into that theft led to 21-year-old Bryson Beard of Brumley and 26-year-old Cordell Bradshaw of Eldon on another charge. The two men were accused of driving on Highway 42 and throwing eggs at another vehicle. While deputies talked to the men about the egg throwing, they also talked to them about the theft. According to court documents, Beard told officers that he, Bradshaw, and 21-year-old Seth Durham of Iberia had taken a side-by-side to the property in Lake Ozark and stole the items. Beard said Bradshaw sold the items, except for one chainsaw, to a person in Colombia. Beard and Bradshaw were each charged with first-degree property damage and stealing $750 or more. Durham was charged with stealing $750 or more. All three men were booked in the Miller County Jail in Tuscumbia. Beard posted a $35,000 bond and was released. Bradshaw and Durham remain in custody. A Mountain Grove man is seriously injured after a crash Monday night in Wright County. The crash occurred on Highway 95 when a Hyundai traveled off the road, struck an embankment, went airborne, and struck another embankment. The Hyundai then overturned and the driver was ejected. The 20-year-old driver was seriously injured and transported to Mercy Hospital. A man from Springfield is facing felony charges after a stop by the Missouri State Highway Patrol early Tuesday. 31-year-old Everett D. Basham is charged with felony receiving stolen property, felony possession of methamphetamine, and possession of drug paraphernalia. Everett D. Basham was booked into the Greene County property. Chance T. Woods was also booked into the Greene County Jail and has since been released. With your KJEL 103.7 live and local news break, I'm Riley Davis.
6: Here's your regional radio KJEL Skyscan forecast. A heat advisory remains in effect. Sunshine expected this afternoon, with daytime highs approaching 92. Lows around 75. Tonight, clear skies. Highs level off around 93. Tomorrow, lots of sunshine. Temps a bit above average Friday and Saturday, with highs in the low 90s. Slight chance for storms Saturday. I'm staff meteorologist Jennifer Wojcicki. Currently 87.
7: Let's take a look at the cash cattle market report. A few deals are being reported sold in eastern Nebraska at $4.03, $5 lower than last week's weighted averages. More bids are on the table in the rest of cattle country, but they are being passed at this time, as asking prices still remain very elusive. Packer inquiry should continue to improve over the next several hours. Beef cutouts are lower at midday, which weighs down 19 cents at $3.92.97 based on 39 loads, and select down 110 at $3.70.58 based on 6 loads. Over in the mercantile, August live cattle down 12 cents at $2.42.30, October up 40 cents at $2.37.05, December up 47 cents at $2.36.85. August feeder cattle up 70 cents at $3.65.30, September up 67 cents at $3.63.20, and October up 75 cents at $3.60.40. Let's take a look at the cash hog marker report. The Eastern Corn Belt is unavailable due to confidentiality. The Western Corn Belt is at 97.16. Iowa, Minnesota is at 97.13. The national cash hog average is 11 cents higher at 97.16, with an average range of 94 to 98. Over on the mercantile, August lean hogs down 92 cents at 97.27, October down 32 cents at 81.67, and December down 15 cents at 73.47. Taking a look at the grain futures on the Chicago Board of Trade, September corn up 4.5 at 4.21 1/4, December up 5 1/4 at 4.41 1/4, March up 5 3/4 at 4.56 3/4. August soybeans up 8.5 at 11.32 3/4, September up 6 3/4 at 11.35 1/2, November up 6 at 11.49 3/4. September Chicago wheat up 11.5 at 600 3/4, December up 10 1/4 at 614 3/4, March up 9 at 627 1/4. The Dow is up 182 points at 52,501. With this look at your markets, I'm Kaylin Lair on TFN The Farm Net.
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Hey, if you're just tuning into 103.7 KJEL, well, this is Jamie Lee. Hopefully you've been here all morning. Hopefully you'll stay here all night long. I got Sam Hunt up next for y'all with some Water Under the Bridge.

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0: Hey, you're tuned in to 103.7 KJEL. I've got Russell Dickerson coming up for you in just a minute. After that, I got Zach Bryan. I got some Dirk Spentley, Tim McGraw, Jason Aldean, and some others. We got news, weather, market report. Stick around. I'll be looking for you when I come back.

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1: News. I'm Therese Crowley. President Trump on the first flight of his one-of-a-kind Air Force One donated by the Emir of Qatar, discussing round two of Iran talks in Qatar today.
2: They've had very good meetings, and we'll see. We hit them very hard for three nights, as you know, but we're getting along very well. So I call it the denuclearization. And it's all taking place. It's all going well.
1: And while he arrives in Medora, North Dakota, to dedicate the Teddy Roosevelt Presidential Library, stunning sight on the New York skyline, a couple of masked climbers looking like a wedding topper scaled the spire of the Empire State Building with a black flag and white letters reading, "When the power of love beats the love of power, the world knows peace." The FBI has no comment on reports that it's deemed the two initial Nancy Guthrie ransom notes to be fake communications. 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
3: 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Experts are warning that dangerously high temperatures are headed to the Missouri area over the next week. With 4th of July celebrations in full swing, the American Red Cross urges everyone to take three critical actions to stay safe. Stay hydrated by drinking a cup of water every 20 minutes, even if you don't feel thirsty. Avoid sugary, caffeinated, and alcoholic drinks. 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If your home is too hot, go to a mall, library, or cooling center. 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Make sure pets have access to fresh water and shade. Anyone can become ill during extreme heat if their body can't cool down properly. It's critical to act fast, as some types of heat illness can be deadly. Heat cramps are signaled by heavy sweating and muscle pain. Heat exhaustion is signaled by heavy sweating, weakness, cool and clammy skin, muscle cramps, dizziness, fainting, nausea, or vomiting. Heat stroke is a deadly condition signaled by high body temperature, rapid heartbeat, confusion, headache, dizziness, fainting, nausea, or vomiting. Call 911. Knowing what to do to protect yourself and your loved ones from extreme heat can save lives, said Jade Poe, executive director of the American Red Cross of Central Northern Missouri. "We're asking everyone to check on friends and neighbors, especially older adults, people with chronic conditions, outdoor workers, and athletes." Three people have been left seriously injured after a crash Monday night in Camden County. The crash occurred on US 54 when a Jeep crossed the center of the road and struck a Nissan. The Jeep driver, and Nissan passenger suffered serious injuries. The three victims were transported to different hospitals. The Gasconade County Sheriff's Office has arrested a man in connection with a homicide that occurred in 2019. A Facebook post from the Sheriff's Department states that Daniel Russell of High Ridge was taken into custody on June 26th. The investigation began in February of 2019 when Michael A. Graham of Georgia was reported missing. On April 15th, 2019, someone found a barrel near a boat ramp at the Gasconade River access in Gasconade. The Boone County Medical Examiner's Office determined the remains in the barrel were Graham. The investigators spoke to people and pursued leads for a number of years. Sheriff Scott Ehler directed a review of the Graham case after taking office. That review led police to Russell. Daniel Russell has been charged with first-degree murder, abandonment of a corpse, and tampering with evidence in a felony prosecution. No further details were released. With your KJEL 103.7 live and local news break, I'm Riley Davis.
4: Here's your regional radio KJEL Skyscan forecast. A heat advisory remains in effect. Sunshine expected this afternoon, with daytime highs approaching 92. Lows around 75. Tonight, clear skies. Highs level off around 93. Tomorrow, lots of sunshine. Temps a bit above average. Friday and Saturday, with highs in the low 90s. Slight chance for storms Saturday. I'm staff meteorologist Jennifer Wojcicki. Right now, 89.
5: 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September corn up 4 3/4 at 421.5. December up 5 1/4 at 441.25. March up 6 at 457. August soybeans up 6 1/4 at 1130.5. September up 5 at 1133 3/4. November up 4.5 at 1148.25. September Chicago wheat up 11 3/4 at 601. December up 10 3/4 at 615.25. March up 9.5 at 627.75. August live cattle up 75 cents at 243.17. October up 125 at 237.90. August feeder cattle up 240 at 367. September up 232 at 364.85. October up 230 at 361.95. August lean hogs are down 37 cents at 97.82, and the Dow is up 241 points at 52,560. With this look at your markets, I'm Kaylin Lair on TFN The Farm Net.
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And come around 10 o'clock. We'll come even earlier, but if you want to hang out with me, Jamie Lee, come at 10 o'clock, and we can keep the country music rolling to about 2. So I'll tell you what, I got some Pecos in the rooftops. They're coming up for you fans, looking down proud.

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0: Middle of Memory by Cole Swindell. It's his birthday today. Happy birthday, Cole. I said it earlier, but you might not have been here, so if you're here now, happy birthday to him. Hope he's having a great day, and hope you're having a great day. 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

There you go, Parker McCollum fans. It's for you with his song Killing Me. You're listening to 103.7 KJL. I got Shabuzy coming up with good news. You know, speaking of good news, I got to help my good friend's daughter rush their dog to the vet. I was at the right place at the right time, and thankful for the fast-acting vet and their staff. They were able to get that dog in, do surgery, and it's going to survive. So I thank them for that. I'm glad for this. So that was good news. Good news is going to make it. Here's Shabuzy.

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0: Let's take a look at your closing sentiment report. September corn up 6 at 422 and 3 quarters. December up 6 and a quarter at 442 and a quarter. March up 6 and 3 quarters at 457 and 3 quarters. August soybeans up 9 at 1133 and a quarter. September up 6 and 3 quarters at 1135 and a half. November up 5 and a half at 1149 and a quarter. September Chicago wheat up 10 and 3 quarters at 600. December up 10 at 614 and a half. March up 8 and 3 quarters at 627. August live cattle down 60 cents at 241.82. October up 7 cents at 236.72. August feeder cattle down 45 cents at 364.15. September down 35 cents at 362.17. October down 35 cents at 359.30. July lean hogs are down 97 cents at 93.35. With this Secure Closing Center report, I'm Kaylin Lair on TFN, the Farm Net.
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2: Here's your regional radio KJEL Skyscan forecast. A heat advisory remains in effect. Sunshine expected this afternoon, with daytime highs approaching 92. Lows around 75, tonight clear skies. Highs level off around 93, tomorrow lots of sunshine. Temps a bit above average, Friday and Saturday, with highs in the low 90s. Slight chance for storms, Saturday. I'm Staff Meteorologist Jennifer Wojcicki. Right now, 89.
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Shane Prophet for you here on 103.7 KJEL. New country for the Ozarks. I got Ashley McBride coming up. Ashley McBride and her new song, What If We Don't?

0: Cameron Marlowe for you with this song, Giving You Up. You know, I just talked to a girl I know the other day. She just went to his concert. And I said, well, you know what's pretty cool? I'll play him on the radio. That's a surprise, surprise. But no, she said he did amazing. He did a great job, sounded just as good as in the studio. So if you are a Cameron Marlowe fan, you better go check him out wherever he's going. Just in the 103.7 KJEL.
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0: Hey guys, I got to get out of here. I got to go. Thanks for hanging out with me today. Jamie Lee on 103.7 KJEL. Come back tomorrow from 10 to 2. We can do this all over again. Play some great country music for you and hopefully play your favorites. I'm going to leave you guys with Riley Green and Carly Pierce. I hope you had a great day. I hope you have an even better evening, and y'all take care.

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1: News. I'm Therese Crowley. President Trump on the first flight of his one-of-a-kind Air Force One donated by the Emir of Qatar, discussing round two of Iran talks in Qatar today.
2: They've had very good meetings, and we'll see. We hit them very hard for three nights, as you know, but we're getting along very well. So I call it the denuclearization. And it's all taking place. It's all going well.
1: And while he arrives in Medora, North Dakota, to dedicate the Teddy Roosevelt Presidential Library, stunning sight on the New York skyline, a couple of masked climbers looking like a wedding topper scaled the spire of the Empire State Building with a black flag and white letters reading, "When the power of love beats the love of power, the world knows peace." The FBI has no comment on reports that it's deemed the two initial Nancy Guthrie ransom notes to be fake communications. 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
0: 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Here's this hour's news update with Jeff Boggs.
3: A teenager suffered serious injuries at Table Rock Lake Sunday. The Highway Patrol says an 18-year-old girl from Nuwalla, Oklahoma, was climbing onto a pontoon boat from the water when she was struck by the propeller. She was taken to a Branson hospital for treatment. The Laclede County Fair gets underway later this week, and it will be an action-packed 8 days at the Laclede County Fairgrounds. Thursday night is the most popular night of fair for a few reasons. Laclede County Fair Board President Glenn Rafe says Thursday it won't cost a penny to get in the fair. Plus, Thursday night is the market animal sale in the livestock pavilion.
4: Free gate admission. We started doing that about 3 years ago, and you know, that's our payday. That's the sale. That's whenever the kids get the checks, have their animals auctioned off to the highest bidder. You know, that's always the highlight, it seems, of the week, because those kids have put so many hours and so much time into these projects. And you know, this community has been so good to step up and just have tremendous sales year after year, and we're really excited about it this year.
3: Thursday is also $15 carnival ride wristband night. The highly popular draft horse pool is also that night.
4: Also on Thursday, it's free gate admission, and the carnival has its family night, and they have a reduced wristband price of $15. So you can get in for free to the fair and only spend $15 for a wristband. And the draft horse pool, Robert Poole always helps coordinate that, and what an amazing event. We'll have probably 10 to 15 teams. We'll have a pool that is comparable to the Missouri State Fair, if not bigger.
3: The fair gets underway Saturday, July 4th, and will continue through Saturday, July 11th. Other popular events include the MMTTPA sanction pull on Friday night and the hometown truck and tractor pull on Saturday night. Season passes to the Laclede County Fair can be purchased through Wednesday for $45. After July 1st, the season pass will cost you $50. 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
5: Here's your regional radio KJEL Skyscan forecast. A heat advisory remains in effect. Sunshine expected this afternoon, with daytime highs approaching 92. Lows around 75. Tonight, clear skies. Highs level off around 93. Tomorrow, lots of sunshine. Temps a bit above average Friday and Saturday, with highs in the low 90s. Slight chance for storms Saturday. I'm Staff Meteorologist Jennifer Wojcicki. Currently, 90.
6: Let's take a look at your closings at our report. September corn up 6 at 422 and 3 quarters. December up 6 and a quarter at 442 and a quarter. March up 6 and 3 quarters at 457 and 3 quarters. August soybeans up 9 at 1133 and a quarter. September up 6 and 3 quarters at 1135 and a half. November up 5 and a half at 1149 and a quarter. September Chicago wheat up 10 and 3 quarters at 600. December up 10 at 614 and a half. March up 8 and 3 quarters at 627. August live cattle down 60 cents at 241.82. October up 7 cents at 236.72. August feeder cattle down 45 cents at 364.15. September down 35 cents at 362.17. October down 35 cents at 359.30. July lean hogs are down 97 cents at 93.35. 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

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I'm Ross Brady. 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Here's Bailey Zimmerman.

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Dustin Lynch with Easy to Love. I'm Ross Brady. 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I hope you're dancing in the country. 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

0: Here's your regional radio KJEL Skyscan forecast. A heat advisory remains in effect. Sunshine expected this afternoon, with daytime highs approaching 92. Lows around 75. Tonight, clear skies. Highs level off around 93. Tomorrow, lots of sunshine. Temps a bit above average Friday and Saturday, with highs in the low 90s.
1: Slight chance for storms
0: Saturday.
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I'm Ross Brady. That was Chris Stapleton, White Horse. I got Stella Lefty, Boston, coming at you.

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1: News. I'm John Saucier. U.S. negotiators are in Qatar for talks with mediators as the United States and Iran work towards a peace deal before the current 60-day ceasefire expires. Vice President J.D. Vance says, in the meantime, technical talks are going well.
2: It's already started in an amazing direction. We've got now oil at $68. We've got gas prices starting to come down. We're really just ensuring that we continue to make the progress on that. And that's what they're focused on.
1: The Justice Department going after the Venezuelan gang Tren de Aragua. The acting Attorney General Todd Blanche announcing the filing of charges against a series of alleged members of this group.
3: This morning in Chicago, federal and local law enforcement charged three alleged TDA members on a criminal complaint charging the brutal murder of another victim in the Chicago area.
1: The Trump administration designating this gang as a foreign terrorist organization on the first day of the president's second term. 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
0: 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Here's this hour's news update with Jeff Boggs.
4: A teenager suffered serious injuries at Table Rock Lake Sunday. The Highway Patrol says an 18-year-old girl from Nuwala, Oklahoma, was climbing onto a pontoon boat from the water when she was struck by the propeller. She was taken to a Branson hospital for treatment. The Laclede County Fair gets underway later this week, and it will be an action-packed 8 days at the Laclede County Fairgrounds. Thursday night is the most popular night of the fair for a few reasons. Laclede County Fair Board President Glenn Rafe says Thursday it won't cost a penny to get in the fair. Plus, Thursday night is the market animal sale in the livestock pavilion.
5: Free gate admission. We started doing that about 3 years ago, and you know, that's our payday. That's the sale. That's whenever the kids get the checks, have their animals auctioned off to the highest bidder. You know, that's always the highlight, it seems, of the week, because those kids have put so many hours and so much time into these projects. And you know, this community has been so good to step up and just have tremendous sales year after year, and we're really excited about it this year.
4: Thursday is also $15 carnival ride wristband night. The highly popular draft horse pool is also that night.
5: Also on Thursday, it's free gate admission, and the carnival has its family night, and they have a reduced wristband price of $15. So you can get in for free to the fair and only spend $15 for a wristband. And the draft horse pool, Robert Poole always helps coordinate that, and what an amazing event. We'll have probably 10 to 15 teams. We'll have a pool that is comparable to the Missouri State Fair, if not bigger.
4: The fair gets underway Saturday, July 4th, and will continue through Saturday, July 11th. Other popular events include the MMTTPA sanction pull on Friday night and the hometown truck and tractor pull on Saturday night. Season passes to the Laclede County Fair can be purchased through Wednesday for $45. After July 1st, the season pass will cost you $50. 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
6: Here's your regional radio KJEL Skyscan forecast. A heat advisory remains in effect. Sunshine expected this afternoon, with daytime highs approaching 92. Lows around 75. Tonight, clear skies. Highs level off around 93. Tomorrow, lots of sunshine. Temps a bit above average Friday and Saturday, with highs in the low 90s. Slight chance for storms Saturday. I'm staff meteorologist Jennifer Wojcicki. Right now, it's 91 degrees.
7: Let's take a look at your closing sentiment report. September corn up 6 at 422¾. December up 6¼ at 442¼. March up 6¾ at 457¾. August soybeans up 9 at 1133¼. September up 6¾ at 1135½. November up 5½ at 1149¼. September Chicago wheat up 10¾ at 600. December up 10 at 614½. March up 8¾ at 627. August live cattle down 60 cents at 241.82. October up 7 cents at 236.72. August feeder cattle down 45 cents at 364.15. September down 35 cents at 362.17. October down 35 cents at 359.30. July lean hogs are down 97 cents at 93.35. 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

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I'm Ross Brady, and I hope you're having a fantastic Wednesday afternoon. I hope you are staying hydrated, cool. It's hot out there. Stay safe, stay hydrated. Remember, KJEL, patriotic music, fireworks, Lebanon, Missouri, this weekend.

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0: Ryan singing about what his kind of night is. I'm Ross Brady. 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

Ashley Cook, the hell you are, on 103.7 KJEL. 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
1: Here's your regional radio KJEL Skyscan forecast. A heat advisory remains in effect. Sunshine expected this afternoon, with daytime highs approaching 92. Lows around 75. Tonight, clear skies. Highs level off around 93. Tomorrow, lots of sunshine. Temps a bit above average Friday and Saturday, with highs in the low 90s. Slight chance for storms Saturday. I'm staff meteorologist Jennifer Wojcicki. Right now, it's 91 degrees.
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I'm probably going to go right up. Ha, firework joke. Boom, that was fantastic. I'm Ross Brady. You are tuned in to 103.7 KJEL. Here's Kevin Powers with Shaboozy.

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1: Fox News, I'm Tom Graham. Vice President J.D. Vance says it's up to Tehran as talks continue with Qatar. Mediators are attempting to work out a permanent peace deal between the U.S. and Iran.
2: If they try to rebuild their nuclear program, if they try to start shooting at commercial vessels again, that's going to change our calculus. But right now, what the president has said is go and make a deal, go and negotiate in good faith, and that's what he's empowered us to do.
1: New round of talks come after the U.S. and Iran traded strikes last weekend. Sizzling temperatures gripping the central eastern U.S. ahead of the 4th of July holiday. New Jersey Governor Mikey Sherrill.
3: This is not the type of heat wave we've seen in a while. This, I think the last time was about 14 years ago. This is extreme, extreme heat.
1: More than 65 million people across 20 states forecast to reach temperatures of 100 degrees or more this week. 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
0: 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Here's this hour's news update with Bruce Wayne.
4: The Laclede County Fair gets underway later this week, and it will be an action-packed 8 days at the Laclede County Fairgrounds. Thursday night is the most popular night of the fair for a few reasons. Laclede County Fair Board President Glenn Rafe says Thursday it won't cost a penny to get into the fair. Plus, Thursday night is the market animal sale in the Livestock Pavilion.
5: Free gate admission. We started doing that about 3 years ago, and, you know, that's our payday. That's the sale. That's whenever the kids get the checks, have their animals auctioned off to the highest bidder. You know, that's always the highlight, it seems, of the week, because those kids have put so many hours and so much time into these projects. And, you know, this community has been so good to step up and just have tremendous sales year after year. And we're really excited about it this year.
4: Thursday is also $15 carnival ride wristband night in the highly popular draft horse pull.
5: Also on Thursday, it's free gate admission, and the carnival has its family night, and they have a reduced wristband price of $15. So you can get in for free to the fair and only spend $15 for a wristband. And the draft horse pull, Robert Poole always helps coordinate that, and what an amazing event. We'll have probably 10 to 15 teams. We'll have a pull that is comparable to the Missouri State Fair, if not bigger.
4: The fair gets underway on Saturday, July 4th, and will continue through Saturday, July 11th. Other popular events include the MMTTPA sanctioned pull on Friday night and the hometown truck and tractor pull on Saturday night. Season passes to the Laclede County Fair can be purchased through Wednesday for $45. After July 1st, a season pass will cost you $50. Regional Radio KJL is giving away tickets to the Laclede County Fair this week. Be listening for your chance to win a pair. A Camdenton man has been charged with arson, accused of setting two fires in Miller County. Emergency personnel were called out on Friday around 9 a.m. When they got to the unspecified location in Miller County, the person who lives there said they saw flames coming from a garage and then a fire in a tiny home on the property. An investigator from the state fire marshal's office looked into the cause of the fires. Court documents say the garage fire was intentionally set on a table. The investigator said there were burn patterns in the garage and the living room of the tiny home. The person who lives at the property said they saw 48-year-old Previn Tower leave the garage and then drive away moments before the fire in the garage began. The property owner also reported that Tower had made death threats before the fires. Officers found Tower and arrested him. The Camden County Prosecutor's Office has charged Tower with two counts each of second-degree burglary, second-degree arson, and first-degree property damage. Tower was taken to the Miller County Jail in Tuscumbia and was being held on a $100,000 bond. With your regional radio KJO 103.7 live and local news break, I'm Bruce Wayne.
6: Here's your regional radio KJEL Skyscan forecast. A heat advisory continues. High of 92 this afternoon under sunny skies, 75 tonight. Lots of sunshine tomorrow. High temperatures reach up to 93. Temps above average Friday and Saturday with highs in the low 90s. Slight chance for storms Saturday. I'm staff meteorologist Jennifer Wojcicki. Right now, 91.
7: Let's take a look at your closing Saturn report. September corn up 6 at 422 and 3 quarters. December up 6 and a quarter at 442 and a quarter. March up 6 and 3 quarters at 457 and 3 quarters. August soybeans up 9 at 1133 and a quarter. September up 6 and 3 quarters at 1135 and a half. November up 5 and a half at 1149 and a quarter. September Chicago wheat up 10 and 3 quarters at 600. December up 10 at 614 and a half. March up 8 and 3 quarters at 627. August live cattle down 60 cents at 241.82. October up 7 cents at 236.72. August feeder cattle down 45 cents at 364.15. September down 35 cents at 362.17. October down 35 cents at 359.30. July lean hogs are down 97 cents at 93.35. With this secure closing center report, I'm Kaylin Lair on TFN The Farm Net.
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Okay, jail listeners, this is 103.7. I am Ross Brady, and I'm going to stick with you till about an hour before the Cardinals come on. 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

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I'm Ross Brady. I'm back in the radio booth. Here's human Cody Johnson.

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0: Here's your regional radio KJEL Skyscan forecast. A heat advisory continues.
1: High of 92 this afternoon under sunny skies. 75 tonight.
0: Lots of sunshine.
1: Tomorrow, high temperatures reach up to 93. Temps above average Friday and Saturday with highs in the low 90s.
0: Slight chance for storms.
1: Saturday.
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I'm Ross Brady. Jacob Hackworth, singing about what took you so long.

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0: Eric Church, Heart on Fire on 103.7 KJEL. I'm sad to say, but it is my time to go. I hope I did as Eric Church did and set your heart on fire. You can always catch me, Ross Brady, here on 103.7 KJEL, New Country for the Ozarks. Have a great night. I'll see you soon.
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3: Fox News, I'm John Saucier. President Trump paying a visit to the Theodore Roosevelt Presidential Library in Medora, North Dakota today, ahead of its official opening. Mr. Trump reflecting on the former president.
4: It's amazing how he came about. Whole different set of lives, he said. So it's been really very inspiring. They've done a fantastic job with the museum.
3: All living presidents invited to the library's grand opening, which is scheduled for July 4th. U.S. negotiators in Qatar talking with mediators as the U.S. and Iran work toward a final peace deal before a ceasefire extension expires. Vice President J.D. Vance credits the military for making the peace talks possible.
5: But why do we engage in negotiation? Because of you, it's not out of weakness, but it's out of strength.
3: Well, a new round of talks come after the U.S. and Iran traded strikes last week, and Iran had attacked ships passing through the Strait of Hormuz and repeated claims their country controls that waterway. 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
2: 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Here's this hour's news update with Bruce Wayne.
6: The Versailles couple has been charged after police say they found a toddler wandering in the street and another child with a soiled diaper in a filthy home. Someone called the Versailles Police Department at 8 p.m. on Sunday to report they had found a child walking in the street. Regional Radio News has more. The child only had a dirty diaper and a t-shirt on with no shoes or pants. The officer stated in court documents that the diaper was overfilled and sagging with feces on the child's legs. The documents also state the child was covered in dirt and grime. An ambulance crew began taking care of the child while officers began searching for where the child came from. Officers found a trailer with an open door about a block and a half away from where they found the child. An officer could see into the trailer and saw a crying child being protected by an aggressive dog. Documents state the officer was eventually able to get the girl to move away from the dog. The Missouri Division of Family Services took custody of the girl and the other child. Court documents say before the children were put into state custody, officers arrested their father, 37-year-old Matthew Yoder. Documents say Yoder was resisting as officers tried to put him into handcuffs. About an hour later, the children's mother, 39-year-old Ashley Franklin, arrived. Documents state Franklin allowed officers to search the residence. The officer said there was dog feces throughout the home and there was no visible cat box for a cat. He also reported moldy food and bugs flying around. The officer arrested Franklin as well. Morgan County prosecutors have charged Yoder and Franklin with two counts of first degree endangering the welfare of a child, creating substantial risk. Yoder was also charged with resisting arrest for a felony. Yoder is in the Morgan County Jail in Versailles on a $20,000 bond. Franklin is being held on a $10,000 bond. Three men have been charged with stealing thousands of dollars worth of tools from a location in Lake Ozark. On June 23rd, a man reported that someone had stolen multiple chainsaws and concrete saws, as well as several Milwaukee tools. Riley Davis with Regional Radio News has more.
7: The victim told Miller County deputies that he thought one of the men used to work for him. The investigation into that theft led to 21-year-old Bryson Beard of Brumley and 26-year-old Cordell Bradshaw of Eldon on another charge. The two men were accused of driving on Highway 42 and throwing eggs at another vehicle. While deputies talked to the men about the egg throwing, they also talked to them about the theft. According to court documents, Beard told officers that he, Bradshaw, and 21-year-old Seth Durham of Iberia had taken a side-by-side to the property in Lake Ozark and stole the items. Beard said Bradshaw sold the items, except for one chainsaw, to a person in Columbia.
6: Beard and Bradshaw were each charged with first-degree property damage and stealing $750 or more. Durham was charged with stealing $750 or more. All three men were booked into the Miller County Jail in Tuscumbia. Beard posted a $35,000 bond and was released. Bradshaw and Durham remain in custody. With your regional radio KJL 103.7 live and local news break, I'm Bruce Wayne.
8: Here's your regional radio KJEL Skyscan forecast. A heat advisory continues. High of 92 this afternoon under sunny skies. 75 tonight. Lots of sunshine tomorrow. High temperatures reach up to 93. Temps above average Friday and Saturday with highs in the low 90s. Slight chance for storms Saturday. I'm staff meteorologist Jennifer Wojcicki. Right now, it's 92 degrees.
6: 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The St. Louis Cardinals began a six-game road trip on Tuesday night in Atlanta with the first of a three-game series with the Braves. It was a good night for the Cardinals as they come out of Atlanta with a 5-3 victory. St. Louis starter Matthew Liberatore picked up the win. He's 4-5, improving his record. He pitched five innings, allowing one hit, one run, one earned run. He walked four, but struck out nine. He did not allow a home run. That lowered his ERA to 5.33 on the year. Reliever George Soriano pitched an inning and two-thirds, allowing no hits, one run, one earned run. He walked one and struck out one and did not allow a home run. Jojo Romero pitched two-thirds of an inning, allowing four hits, one run, one earned run. He walked none and struck out one. He did not allow a home run. Ryan Fernandez picked up a hold for the Cardinals last night by going two-thirds of an inning, no hits, no runs, no earned runs. He walked two and struck out one and did not allow a home run. Riley O'Brien picked up his 21st save of the year for the Cardinals by going the final inning. He allowed one hit, no runs, no earned runs. He walked none, struck out none, and did not allow a home run. Martin Perez picked up the loss for Atlanta, dropping his record to 6-5 on the year. He went five innings, allowing five hits, four runs, four earned runs. He walked three, struck out one, and allowed a pair of home runs. That raised his ERA to 3.27 on the year. Offensively for the Cardinals, it was the bottom of the order doing the damage last night. Nathan Church had a 1-for-4 night, but the one was a big one, a 3-run home run that came in the fourth inning off Martin Perez, his 6th of the year. DH Nelson Velasquez had a 2-for-2 night on Tuesday night. He hit a solo home run in the fourth inning, his 3rd off Martin Perez. Lars Nootbaar also had a good night for the Cardinals, a 2-for-4 night. That raised his batting average to .306 on the year. For the Braves, second baseman Ozzie Albies had a 1-for-4 night, picking up a pair of RBIs. That win improved the Cardinals' record to 44-38 on the year. They're currently in third place in the National League Central Division. They are 7.5 games behind the Milwaukee Brewers for the division lead and 2 games behind the Chicago Cubs for second place. Game 2 of that series is coming up tonight. For the Cardinals, it'll be Michael McGreevy on the mound. He has a 3-6 record, a 3.12 ERA. He'll be opposed by Reynaldo Lopez with a 3-1 record and a 3.47 ERA. You can catch tonight's game right here on 103.7 Regional Radio KJO. We will come your way from Atlanta at 5:20 for the pregame and a 6:15 first pitch tonight. Like the Cardinals, the Royals began a road trip yesterday. They are in Tampa Bay taking on the Rays, and not such a good night for the Royals. They fall to the Rays by a final of 10-4. Noah Cameron took the loss on Tuesday night for the Royals, dropping his record to 4-6 on the year. He went 3 2/3 innings, allowing 9 hits, 6 runs, 6 earned runs. He walked 3, struck out none, and allowed a pair of home runs. Seabold, Sarantola, Way, Cruz, and Ursig also pitched in relief for Kansas City on Tuesday night. Griffin Jacks picked up the win for the Rays, improving his record to 4-5 on the year. He went 6 innings, allowing 5 hits, 3 runs, 3 earned runs. He walked none, struck out 5, and allowed a pair of home runs. Offensively for the Royals, Bobby Witt Jr. hit 2 home runs on Tuesday night, his 12th in the 3rd inning. It was a 2-run blast. He hit his 13th in the 8th inning. It was a solo shot. Carter Jensen also homered for the Royals, his 12th of the year. That came in the opening frame, a solo shot. For the Rays, Junior Caminero picked up a trio of RBIs. Nick Fortes picked up a pair of RBIs. That loss dropped the Royals to 35 wins and 51 losses on the year. They're currently in last place in the American League Central Division, 11 games behind the Chicago White Sox, who lead that division. And the Royals are 2 games behind the Detroit Tigers for 4th place. Game 2 of that series, the Kansas City Royals and the Tampa Bay Rays coming up tonight. It'll be Seth Lugo on the mound tonight for Kansas City. He will face off against Shane McClanahan. That game scheduled to get underway at 6:40 from Tampa Bay. In other action from around baseball on Tuesday night, the Phillies shut out the Pirates 8-0. The White Sox over the Orioles 9-3. The Rangers doubled up the Guardians 4-2. Tigers over the Yankees 9-3. The Mets shut out the Blue Jays 3-0. Nationals over the Red Sox 8-1. It was the Brewers over the Reds 7-2. The Cubs pick up a win over the Padres 9-7. The Astros over the Twins 6-4. Marlins blast the Rockies 14-3. The Mariners pick up a win over the Angels 8-3. The Dodgers over the Athletics 9-3. And the Diamondbacks over the Giants by a final of 8-2. Voting continues for the Major League Baseball All-Star Game. Final votes will be tallied at the end of the day today. The starters for both the American League and the National League will be announced on Thursday. The All-Star Game coming up on Tuesday, July 14th. In minor league baseball on Tuesday night, a tough loss for the Springfield Cardinals. They fall to the Arkansas Travelers by a run, 8-7. Arkansas picked up the winning and go-ahead run in the top of the ninth inning. That drops Springfield's record to 36-39 on the year, while Arkansas improves to 46-30. Game number 2 of that 5-game series coming up tonight in Springfield. That game will start at 7:05. In the WNBA on Tuesday night, just one game on the schedule. It was a big one. It was the finale of the WNBA Commissioner's Cup Series. The Commissioner's Cup Championship played in New York between the Liberty and the Las Vegas Aces. The New York Liberty claimed the 2026 WNBA Commissioner's Cup with a 93-85 victory over the Aces. For the Liberty, it was a big night for former Oregon standout Sabrina Ionescu. She scored 26 points on 9 of 19 shooting. She was 5 of 13 from beyond the arc. She also grabbed 5 rebounds and dished out 5 assists on the way to the win. Former UConn standout Brianna Stewart picked up 25 points on 9 of 16 shooting. She also grabbed 11 boards and dished out 4 assists. For the Aces, it was former Notre Dame standout Jackie Young with a big night, 31 points on 12 of 21 shooting, 3 of 8 behind the arc. She also grabbed 2 rebounds and had 7 assists. And former Texas A&M Aggie standout Kennedy Carter dropped in 18 points on 7 of 14 shooting. Kennedy Carter also had 3 rebounds and 3 assists. There are no games on the WNBA schedule for Wednesday. They'll resume on Thursday when the Atlanta Dream take on the Washington Mystics in Washington. The Dallas Wings hit the road to Connecticut to take on the Sun, and the Seattle Storm hit the road. They'll be in Phoenix taking on the Mercury. In the World Cup on Tuesday, 3 more teams punched their tickets to the round of 16. After 2 matches on Monday were decided with penalty kicks, everything on Wednesday ended in a regular time. Norway is into the round of 16 with a 2-1 victory over Ivory Coast. France blanked Sweden on Wednesday 3-0. In another shutout, it was Mexico earning a ticket to the round of 16 with a 2-0 victory over Ecuador. 3 more teams try to make their way to the round of 16 today as England will take on the Democratic Republic of Congo. Belgium takes on Senegal. And in the late game today, the United States back in World Cup action as they try to get into the round of 16 by taking on Bosnia-Herzegovina. On Tuesday, it was a full slate at the All England Lawn Tennis and Croquet Club in London as the Wimbledon competition continued. That competition will continue today and through July 12th when the champion of the 2026 Wimbledon tennis tournament is crowned. With your regional radio KJL 103.7 live and local sports report, I'm Bruce Wayne.
9: Let's take a look at your closing sentiment report. September corn up 6 at 4.22¾. December up 6 and a quarter at 4.42¼. March up 6 and 3 quarters at 4.57¾. August soybeans up 9 at 11.33 1/4. September up 6 3/4 at 11.35 1/2. November up 5 1/2 at 11.49 1/4. September Chicago wheat up 10 3/4 at 600. December up 10 at 6.14 1/2. March up 8 3/4 at 6.27. August live cattle down 60 cents at 241.82. October up 7 cents at 236.72. August feeder cattle down 45 cents at 364.15. September down 35 cents at 362.17. October down 35 cents at 359.30. July lean hogs are down 97 cents at 93.35. 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

I saw the old man's face, front page obituary. He was a millionaire. He left his fortune to some guy he barely knew. His kids were mad as hell.

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A heat advisory continues. High of 92 this afternoon under sunny skies, 75 tonight. Lots of sunshine tomorrow. High temperatures reach up to 93. Temps above average Friday and Saturday with highs in the low 90s. Slight chance for storms Saturday. I'm staff meteorologist Jennifer Wojcicki. Right now, it's 92 degrees.

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2: Fox News, I'm John Saucier. Democratic Socialist Milad Kiros defeating 15-term incumbent Representative Diana Duguette in last night's Colorado Democratic primary, the latest in a wave of successes for progressive challengers during a dedication ceremony at the Theodore Roosevelt Presidential Library in Medora, North Dakota. President Trump framing their platforms as a radical threat to the nation.
3: Because it's like a cancer that spreads, and you better stop it fast. We will never let the United States become a communist country.
2: In her victory speech, Kiros vowed to abolish ICE. The Supreme Court struck down President Trump's executive order limiting birthright citizenship this week. Speaking after a visit to Naval Air Station Oceana in Virginia Beach, Vice President J.D. Vance criticized that decision.
4: It was 5-4. Sometimes the Supreme Court makes mistakes. We're going to try to correct that mistake, but nobody's perfect, including the Supreme Court.
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5: 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Three men have been charged with stealing thousands of dollars worth of tools from a location in Lake Ozark. On June 23rd, a man reported that someone had stolen multiple chainsaws and concrete saws, as well as several Milwaukee tools. The victim told Miller County deputies that he thought one of the men used to work for him. The investigation into that theft led to 21-year-old Bryson Beard of Brumley and 26-year-old Cordell Bradshaw of Eldon on another charge. The two men were accused of driving on Highway 42 and throwing eggs at another vehicle. While deputies talked to the men about the egg throwing, they also talked to them about the theft. According to court documents, Beard told officers that he, Bradshaw, and 21-year-old Seth Durham of Iberia had taken a side-by-side to the property in Lake Ozark and stole the items. Beard said Bradshaw sold the items, except for one chainsaw, to a person in Colombia. Beard and Bradshaw were each charged with first-degree property damage and stealing $750 or more. Durham was charged with stealing $750 or more. All three men were booked in the Miller County Jail in Tuscumbia. Beard posted a $35,000 bond and was released. Bradshaw and Durham remain in custody. A Mountain Grove man is seriously injured after a crash Monday night in Wright County. The crash occurred on Highway 95 when a Hyundai traveled off the road, struck an embankment, went airborne, and struck another embankment. The Hyundai then overturned and the driver was ejected. The 20-year-old driver was seriously injured and transported to Mercy Hospital. A man from Springfield is facing felony charges after a stop by the Missouri State Highway Patrol early Tuesday. 31-year-old Everett D. Basham is charged with felony receiving stolen property, felony possession of methamphetamine, and possession of drug paraphernalia. Everett D. Basham was booked into the Greene County Jail, but has since been released. Another man with Basham, 29-year-old Chance T. Woods of Springfield, was charged with receiving stolen property. Chance T. Woods was also booked into the Greene County Jail and has since been released. With your KJEL 103.7 live and local news break, I'm Riley Davis.
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7: Here's your regional radio KJEL Skyscan forecast. A heat advisory continues. High of 92 this afternoon under sunny skies. 75 tonight. Lots of sunshine tomorrow. High temperatures reach up to 93. Temps above average Friday and Saturday with highs in the low 90s. Slight chance for storms Saturday. I'm staff meteorologist Jennifer Wojcicki. Currently 91.
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0: happens next, girl? Here's your regional radio KJEL Skyscan forecast. A heat advisory continues. High of 92 this afternoon under sunny skies, 75 tonight. Lots of sunshine tomorrow. High temperatures reach up to 93. Temps above average Friday and Saturday with highs in the low 90s. Slight chance for storms Saturday. I'm staff meteorologist Jennifer Fujitsky. Currently 91.
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